0: And when the truth finally dawned, it dawns in terrible music. But there is one they fear. And their tongue, it is 88.1. WRFL, Lexington.
1: All right, hello, welcome everybody. Let's go ahead and switch over radio stations. We are the Mystery Box. We were last semester, we were on 2 to 5 a.m. So this time we're a little bit, you know, a little bit more toward the middle of the day. Let me see if I can get, yeah, let me see if I can get Jacob's microphone on. Let me figure out which one that is. Is it that one?
2: It's one of these.
1: It's not that one. Is it that one?
3: Is it this one?
1: I think it's that one.
3: Yeah, we're in prime time.
1: Yeah. All right. So a little bit about how this format's going to work. So me and Jacob are going to split the hour. So from 8 to 9, it's going to be my music. From 9 to 10, it's going to be Jacob's music. Maybe we'll switch it up every now and then. Who knows? But I would say we can probably go ahead and get started here in a second, unless you got anything specific, Jacob, you want to mention.
3: I'm going to start calling you Primetime Terry.
1: Primetime Terry?
3: Yeah, it feels awesome. Yeah,
1: sure. I'm still just going to call you Jacob. I hope you're okay with that.
3: Yeah, we'll be Jacob and Primetime Terry.
1: Sweet. All right, so to kick it off, we're going to go ahead and start with some of the bets with No Joy.

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1: 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So a little bit about what you just heard. The last song that we played was Geese, Killing My Borrowed Time, off their album 4D Country. Before that, we had Tiny Tiny with Friends in Philadelphia off their album New Batch of Nightmares. And then just before that, we had Nothing, the song Never Come, Never Morning, off of the album A Short History of Decay.

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1: All right, so now it's time to check out what's going on around town this week. So tomorrow, Wednesday, the 26th, we've got Happy Landing with the band Solstice at the Burl at 8 p.m. Following that, we've also got Paul Childers, Castle and Key Distillery at 8:30 p.m. On Thursday, the 27th, we've got Future Birds Far Out Country Tour at the Burl at 8 p.m. And also on that same day, we've got the Chamber Music Festival of Lexington at Pam Miller Downtown Arts Center at 7:30 p.m. So over the break, while we were figuring out with the music, we figured out a nickname for Jacob. We've got Jukebox Jacob. How are you feeling about that, Jacob?
2: It alliterates well.
1: Yeah, I mean, we're gonna match mine. I definitely gotta give credit to one of our friends. I was not the one that came up with that. I'm not that clever to do that.
2: Well, I didn't come up with it either. So you know. I came up with a Primetime Terry though. It sounds like a football nickname.
1: Primetime Terry. Anyway, I think we're going to...
2: run through defenses like Primetime Terry.
1: I'm not literate enough in football to get these references. So I think we're going to go ahead and get back to the music, starting out with Calypso by Monterey.

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0: Rifle is WRFL's long-running zine publication that predates the station's first FM broadcast in 1988. Printed triannually, the Rifle regularly includes articles, reviews, writing, comics, photography, artwork, and more from Lexington community members and RFLians. Just like WRFL's on-air content, the Rifle is constantly changing. Physical copies of the Rifle can be found at various underwriter locations around Lexington or outside the WRFL doors in the Gatton Student Center. A digital archive of the Rifle dating back to 1987 can be found at wrfl.fm/rifle.
1: The Thrifty Cat is a new resource for UK students that offers gently used clothing, furniture, appliances, textbooks, decor, and more. The Thrifty Cat is located in the basement of Blazer Dining across the street from Blazer Hall in the old Wildcat Wheels space. In addition to offering accessible resources to students, donations for gently used items are accepted. Supporting a zero-waste campus, the Thrifty Cat is now open. More information is available at bit.ly/thethriftycat. Brayden is no longer in the hot seat. He hasn't been for 34 minutes now.
2: I got kicked out of the prime spot, unfortunately.
1: No, you let yourself out.
2: Yeah, it's not like the entire theme of the show was for me to switch out every hour.
1: Yeah.
2: I got forcibly removed from my position. Jacob's a meanie.
1: Yeah, keep telling yourself that. I'm not that mean once you get to know me.
2: Mm-hmm. All right, Mr. DJ Jukebox Jacob, what do we got coming up?
1: We got Ween coming up. Yeah, so we're going to play the rest out for a little bit.
2: Yeah.
1: Yeah.
2: Woo.

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1: My set ran short, so we're going to talk here for a little bit, Braden, if that's okay.
2: No, the short didn't run short. It ran exactly on time.
1: Yeah, we'll go with that. Did you hear the terrible music news today?
2: Yeah, I know. About the Dolly Parton. It's such a shame.
1: Yeah. She did this thing. I'm from Eubank, about an hour and a half south. And at the park there, they had an Imagination Library. Mm-hmm. That, you know, she funds, I think you can get a license plate in some states, Tennessee might be one of them, with to help fund Imagination Library.
2: Mm-hmm.
1: It's a cool thing. License plates are kind of cool.
2: Yeah, license plates are pretty neat. But yeah, the Imagination Libraries, because I've definitely seen them around, and I've heard a lot of people talk about the impact that they've had on their lives, about access to books and stuff like that, and I'm a big advocate for that sort of thing, about much, you know, education as possible, so... Yeah, it was quite a shame seeing that news today. It was out of nowhere. I wasn't expecting it. I guess it's been going on a while, but
1: yeah, I wasn't expecting it either. And I was talking to one of my coworkers about it, and she said that Dolly has been sick for a while now. It's like not like terrible, but like yeah, this was still like unexpected even for her.
2: Mm-hmm.
1: Which I don't know. I was scrolling on Instagram Reels, and I almost swiped through it. I'm going to be completely honest. It's like, something tells me I should go back and watch that.
2: Yeah. I was sitting in the dining hall today, and I was sitting with some people, and one of them just, like, brought it up. And I thought he was joking at first, and then I was like, I looked it up. And then, yeah, the first headline was 20 minutes ago whenever I looked.
1: Yeah, the reel was, like, 5 minutes old when I saw it, and I went to Wikipedia, mm-hmm. and their servers crashed.
2: Mm. Yeah. Yeah, but, you know, we move on, I guess.
1: Yeah, she'd want us to move on. Not forget her in that way, but like...
2: Of course, I mean, she's iconic. I don't think... She's definitely going to stay around for a long time.
1: Yeah, through her music, through her...
2: Her initiatives.
1: Yeah. She opened a truck stop... Well, rebranded a truck stop. I think it was a month ago.
2: Really? Oh, I didn't know about this.
1: A month or a half ago. I think a big part of it was you know, Bucky's doesn't allow truck drivers.
2: Oh, okay.
1: So part of it was that.
2: Okay. I got you.
1: It was a odd day hearing that today.
2: Mm-hmm. Yeah. It's a shame. I'm trying to think the last big... What was the last big musical death that we had? It's on the tip of my tongue. I just can't think of it. But I don't know. It's just been like the last couple of years has been a lot of like the old greats sadly passed away.
1: And that's really something interesting to think about, because the 80s doesn't seem that they were that long ago.
2: Mm-hmm.
1: But a lot of those musical artists are getting up there... in age, for better or for worse, really, that it just comes like a big shock that these people are dying. But the 80s were 40 years ago.
2: Yeah, no, it's crazy. And then you listen to the music now, and some of it's still just timeless. Like,
1: yeah, and that's something, because I feel like technologically, the 80s to now, very similar. At least when you compare, like, 50s to 70s.
2: Yeah, the style of it is more noticeable, and, like, the modern style kind of evolved, starting in, like, the 70s, the 80s.
1: Yeah.
2: These trends that we still see today in music.
1: Yeah, so it doesn't feel like it's that long ago, because I've had this discussion a few times with people. It feels like the older people say that growing up in, like, the 80s or whatever felt like the time that their parents... grew up in was like forever ago.
2: Mm-hmm.
1: And my parents grew up the 80s, 90s, 2000s, and it doesn't seem like it was that long ago.
2: Mm-hmm.
1: You know,
2: yeah,
1: time is weird.
2: Yeah, time is weird. I did just remember who it was. It was Jimmy Buffett was who I was thinking of.
1: Oh, yeah, Jimmy Buffett.
2: Passed away not that long ago.
1: Yeah. Jimmy Buffett makes some good songs.
2: Yeah. They're just, they're classics.
1: Yeah. I have a friend that says that they're just the same, they're basically the same song over and over again.
2: I mean, yeah, that's just
1: song over and over again.
2: I mean, yeah, that's just country, but like it has a charm to it, you know? Like it's, like that's the thing about

0: I'm saying, like, the 90s stuff was, I feel, was a little bit more distinct than, like, the 2000s. Because they all kind of, in my opinion, they blend together. But, you know.
1: Well, even then, on top of that, a bunch of, at least popular music of all genres are basically about the same few things. Like, mm-hmm. love songs. That's, like, a big musical thing.
0: Mm-hmm. Yeah, there's definitely, like, I guess, what's a fancy term for it? Motifs that come up.
1: Ooh, Mr. Fancy Pants.
0: Yeah. Yeah, there's definitely, I mean, each genre, you know, has its own themes that come up. And, you know, it's kind of, it's interesting. It's like how you make songs unique is, like, some do it by the theme of the song. Some do it by the style of the song itself, the style of vocals. That's why I like music. I love music.
1: Yeah. What's his name? If Jimmy Buffett sang about jazz music, that might sound odd.
0: I mean, yeah, but you know, it like, I don't know. If anything, if it was Jimmy Buffett, I'd probably like it.
1: Yeah, what would Jimmy Buffett do?
0: What would Jimmy Buffett do?
1: Jimmy Buffett would probably, well, maybe not. We'll play a song or two, then it's our time to leave.
0: Yeah, so I guess we'll go ahead and do our wrap ups and go ahead and finish out the rest of the song set.
1: Yeah, I got two more songs. Sam Gosner, Pick Me Up, and let's see if I can get over here. Max Cruz's Last Call will play us out. That's something I've been doing the last few weeks, or few shows. It seems like forever ago since we've done a show, because it really was.
0: It was like 3 months ago.
1: Yeah. But, I don't know, that's like a neat little motif to end things on.
0: Motif, what a callback.
1: Well, the song's called Last Call.
0: That's fair, yeah.
1: It's a better song than Closing Time.
0: Mm-hmm, that's true.
1: So,
0: all right, yeah, we're gonna finish it out. Yeah, thank you for tuning in. Finish out the last couple songs. We've been the Mystery Box on WRFL.

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1: Welcome back to the Egg Carton. I'm your host, Nathan, and you just heard Autolux with Here Comes Everybody off of Future Perfect. Before that was Nothing with Never Come, Never Morning off of A Short History of Decay. And before that, the first song of the show was Hum with Ironclad Lou, which is the opener on Elektra 2000. So, hope everyone has been having a good first week of classes. And yay for the new show cycle here at WRFL. If you listened in the summer, you would know that I was in the 8 to 10 time slot, so the one right before this one. But now I am in the 10 to midnight back in Safe Harbor, which is awesome. What else can I talk about? Oh, yeah. So I lined up the Hum and the Nothing songs because they played together at Slide Away Fest, which was, I think, it was 3 weekends, one New York, one Chicago, one in LA, where it was Hum, Chapter House, Nothing, and a few other bands all playing together. And it was the first time that Hum had played since 2015 or 16. And it was after their drummer had died. So they were using Shiner's drummer, which was pretty cool. And yeah, Hum is definitely one of my favorite bands of all time. And if you have listened to the show before, you would know that. And yeah, I just think they're awesome. And I'm so glad that I got to see them live. And I really hope that they tour again. But you know what? If they don't, it's okay. You will be hearing from them later in the show as well. So just a little sneak peek of what is to come. But also, what's next is Tonebender by Lilies, so make sure you keep tuned all the way to the left, WRFL Lexington.

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0: 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It's Uncle Bill.
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6: 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Welcome back to the Eggcorn. I'm Chris Nathan, and you just heard Phantom Wave with Hologrammer, June with Wink, and Lilies with Tone Bender. Got a lot of music for you tonight. Mostly a lot of 90s, early 2000s alt rock, as it always is. But we got a few newer things in there, and definitely, I've got a surprise. How many songs is this one? 2, 3, 4, 5. Like five very weird songs. But if you've been listening to the Eggcorn for a long time, you'd know I've played some of them in the past. So you can never be surprised. But anyways, we are going to get right back to the music. Here is Catherine Wheel with Crank. So make sure you keep tuned all the way to the left. WRFL Lexington.

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1: Welcome back to the Egg Carton. I'm your host, Nathan, and you just heard Failure with another space song off of Fantastic Planet. Before that was Deer Hunter with Saved by Old Times off of Microcastle. And before that was Catherine Wheel with Crank off of Chrome. I'm going to tell you what's going on around town this week. Wednesday, the 26th, we've got Happy Landing with the band Solstice at the Burl at 8 p.m. We've got Paul Childers at the Castle and Key Distillery at 5:30 p.m. Thursday, the 27th, we've got the Future Birds Far Out Country Tour at the Burl at 8 p.m. Leadfoot Granny, Brother Dusty, Devin, and Charlie Young at Owl's Bar at 8 p.m. Then Friday, the 28th, we've got Keller and the Keels at the Burl at 8 p.m., T.D. Young at Gatton Park at 8 p.m., and Zeb South at the Elkhorn Tavern at 6 p.m. And then Saturday, the 29th, we've got the Back to School Fest featuring Vallis, Charlie Young, and more at Girls Burritos at 8 p.m. There's a lot more that I didn't get to on our event calendar, and you can check it out at wrfl.fm/events to see anything that I might have missed. We're going to get right back to the music. Here is Duel by Swerve Driver. Make sure you keep tuned all the way to the left, WRFL Lexington.

0: WRFL Lexington, in accordance with federal law and FCC regulations, confines the broadcasting of indecent material to between the hours of 10 p.m. and 6 a.m. Sensitive listeners and children are advised to tune out during these times. 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
1: Welcome back to the Egg Carton. I'm yours, Nathan, and you just heard Caius with Supa Scoopa and Mighty Scoop off of Welcome to Sky Valley. Before that was Helmet with Wilma's Rainbow off of Betty. And before that was Swerve Driver with Duel off of Mezcal Head. It is now 11 p.m. and you are listening to WRFL Lexington. Got a lot more music for you, so make sure you keep tuned all the way to the left. Here is A Song for the Dead by Queens of the Stone Age. Awesome.

Thank you.

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1: Hey, this is Carly from Wednesday, and you're listening to WRFL. Keep it all the way to the left.

Welcome back to the Egg Carton. I'm your host, Nathan, and you just heard Valis with Sad Summer, which is a single, their new single. Before that was The Boojums with Wings of Fire off of their self-titled. Before that was Guided by Voices with Watch Me Jumpstart off of Alien Lanes. And before that was Queens of the Stone Age with Song for the Dead off of Songs for the Deaf. And I played that right after Kaya's Supa Scoopa in the Mighty Scoop. Josh Hame plays lead guitar in both those bands, which is awesome. Shout out Josh Hame. I believe Queens of the Stone Age has a new album coming out. I don't know when exactly, but they just dropped another single for it today. So, pretty cool. This next section, I've kind of already started it. It's more electro, hyper pop, I guess. I don't really know what genre this stuff is anymore. But yeah, kind of a deviation from what I normally play on the show. But I hope y'all like it. Here is Music by Underscores off of You. So make sure you keep tuned all the way to the left. WRFL Lexington.

0: Whoa, I actually did it. I traveled forward in time from the year 1988. Let's see if they still have radio in this time. Gag me with a spoon. This stuff's all commercial garbage. Do they still have college radio?
1: Greetings, worm. I am from the future.
0: Whoa, that's crazy, because I'm actually from the past.
1: 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WRFL reigns for over 1,000 years in the future, but only if the scales of time are not thrown off balance.
0: How do we preserve the future of college radio?
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2: 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Welcome back to the Egg Carton. I'm your host, Nathan, and you just heard George Clanton with I've Been Young off of Ooh Rap I Ya. Before that was Blade with Black Fire off of his new album, Sulfur Surfer. Before that was Underscores with Music off of You. And before that was Valis with Sad Summer, which is their new single. That little 15-minute block was kind of more electronic stuff. And if I kind of mentioned it in the last break, but if you've listened to the show before, you would know that I've played some of this stuff before. I'm a big Blade fan, which is very odd considering everything else that I listen to. But I think his stuff is very interesting, and I don't know, it's fun to see how his sound has kind of evolved throughout time. I mean, most people know him for Be Nice to Me, but he still kind of goes back to that sound a little bit, but definitely he's explored a bunch of different things, and I think that's very interesting. But yeah, maybe I'll probably do more of those segments in the future, and so if you like that, you can always come back to the Egg Carton. But we're going to get back to kind of our regular programming of alt rock, stuff like that, with Attack Dog. So here they are with Instinct. Make sure you keep tuned all the way to the left, WRFL Lexington.

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1: Welcome back to the Egg Carton. I'm your host, Nathan, and you just heard Jawbox with Savory off of For Your Own Special Sweetheart. Before that was Hum with Green to Me off Downward is Heavenward. And before that was Attack Dog with Instinct off of Precious Metal. I've got three more songs for you before the next show, which I believe is the Generation Z. So, pretty cool. If you're a wrestling fan, you know, it's probably a play, or it is a play, on D-Generation X with Shawn Michaels and Triple H from WWE. Pretty cool. I have to say, rest in peace, Dolly Parton. I'm sure if you've been listening all day, well, since it got announced that, I mean, I'm sure every radio DJ here has said it, but it is tragic, and the world lost a great person. Rest in peace, Dolly. We're gonna get back to the music. Got three more for you. I'll see you same time, same place next week. Make sure you keep it tuned all the way to the left. WRFL Lexington.

0: with federal law and FCC regulations, confines the broadcast of indecent material to between the hours of 10 p.m. and 6 a.m. Sensitive listeners and children are advised to tune out during these times. 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
1: It's Wednesday, and you know what that means. 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
2: The first one of the new academic calendar.
1: That's right.
2: Why are you laughing at that? The host of the egg carton is currently in the building.
1: The biggest cutie patootie in college radio, Mr. Nathan Rank.
2: He really is a sweet thing.
1: He's just so stinking adorable.
2: I know, I just want to pinch his cheeks, man. Mean to me.
1: Yeah.
2: So if you could leave and never come back, that'd be great. Okay. I'm serious.
1: We're waiting.
3: Okay. Well, I'll see you guys.
2: Never. You'll see us never.
1: You'll see
2: buddy.
1: Us never. Bye, guys. Bye, Nathan. I love you.
2: I love you too.
1: Anyway, for those of you new to the wonderful world of D-Generation Z, my name is Wyatt, and I'm joined as always by my co-host, the boy wonder of broadcast wisdom, Ashton the King Arthur. Ashton, how are we doing tonight?
2: I'm pretty good. I had my second day of classes today, as most do.
1: I didn't.
2: Oh, yeah, I guess you didn't.
1: Yeah.
2: He dropped out.
1: No, I don't have class Tuesday, Thursday. So
2: or Monday, worked. Wednesday, Friday, because you dropped out.
1: Yeah. Anyway, you know, we were all hyped to start off the new show cycle.
2: Oh, yeah.
1: But unfortunately, we are beginning this week's show on a bit of a somber note. So this first little 15-minute block here, I would like to dedicate to the one and only, the legendary, Miss Dolly Parton.
2: D-Generation Z,

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1: Welcome back, everybody. You just heard two icons in collaboration with Mr. Bob Dylan, Mr. Johnny Cash, with take three of I Guess Things Happen That Way, a little Cash classic. That is off Bob Dylan's bootleg series, Volume 15, Traveling Through, which covers the 1967 to 69 period of time, right around John Wesley Harding and Nashville skyline. When you're just kind of doing a lot of hanging out in Nashville with some of the old country pickers and grinners. Right before that, it was Towns Van Zandt, Snake Mountain Blues, off his album Our Mother the Mountain. Preceded by Mr. Billy Strings, Long Journey Home, off the album Me and Dad. The Flying Burrito Brothers, Mr. Graham Parsons himself, with Dark End of the Street, off the Gilded Palace of Sin. And kicking us off tonight, the one and only Miss Dolly Parton, I'm Gonna Sleep with One Eye Open. Off a personal favorite record of mine, a favorite record of my mother's, actually, called The Grass is Blue. Wanted to give a little country and bluegrass tribute block to someone who I respected and admired a great deal. And, yeah, I don't know. I got the news when I was at work today, and it just, like, did not seem real. I kind of just, like, I know she was 80, but it kind of just was like, yeah, she'll live forever. She's like Keith Richards, you know?
2: The entire class I was in gasped.
1: Yeah, yeah, exactly. I feel like even if you, like, don't care about country music at all, like, no one, like, everyone loved Dolly. Like, that was just kind of, like, I don't know. It's just, yeah, does not seem real to me still. I mean, my whole family kind of just worshipped Dolly Parton. So it's a shock for sure. But, you know, one thing you can't say is that, you know, she didn't have a life well led, you know. I mean, even beyond the music and beyond the art and everything, I mean, she helped a lot of people, did a lot of cool stuff. But anyway, we're gonna get back into the music now. We love you, Dolly. Welcome on the show anytime.
2: That's crazy.
1: Sorry. Here's some car seat headrest, Degeneration Z.

0: I never thought it would happen to me, but I never thought it would happen to me, but
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0: Здравствуйте, дорогие радиослушатели. Are you wanting to take a musical and literary trip to the motherland? 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Мы всегда с вами!
1: 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And we're back, ladies and gentlemen, and everyone in the world who's listening to this. That's everyone, all 8 billion of you. And you just heard Lois Lane by Frog off their album Frog for Sale. Right before that, we had Love Song by Amateur Music off their self-titled album. And to kick it off, we had Car Seat Headrests' 1937 State Park off Teen of Denial, the singular Joe's story. Degeneration Z is the place to Degeneration B.
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1: And we are back, ladies and gentlemen. We have some exciting events taking around the big Lex Vegas this weekend. Or not weekend, this week, full stop. We have Paul Childers at the Castle and Key Distillery tonight at 5:30 p.m. Tomorrow, that's Thursday, we have the Future Birds Far Out Country Tour at the Burl at 8. Friday, we've got T.D. Young, Gatton Park at 8. Saturday, we've got Back to School Fest, Feat Vallis, Charlie Young, and more at Girls, Girls, Girls Burritos at 8 p.m. And then on Sunday, we have Here Come the Mummies at Manchester Music Hall at 8. And you just heard Under Your Influence by Dag Nasty off the album Can I Say. We then had that preceded with the greatest song ever made, Bikini Girls with Machine Guns by the Cramps off their album Stay Sick, because the exclamation point. Before that, we had No More Pain by Embrace off their self-titled album. Right before that, we had Dead Kennedys with When You Get Drafted off Fresh Fruit for Rotting Vegetables. I cannot speak. Before that, we had Mission of Burma with House Flaming off their album Forget Mission of Burma. To kick that little block off, we had Political Song for Michael Jackson to Sing by Minutemen off their album Double Nickels on the Dime.
2: Woo!
1: That was a whole lot of songs.
2: Little punk block for you.
1: Yeah. If only there was some kind of really cool thing that, like, I don't know, followed punk, you know, some kind of, like, offshoot genre that immediately...
2: They could call it, like after punk. Or, like...
1: Descendant punk or something.
2: Like, punk happened and now this.
1: Yeah, like, effect punk or something, you know?
2: Anyway, here's a little glimpse into our imagination of what that might sound like.
1: Yeah, we came up with all of this, by the way. Degeneration Z!

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1: All right, guys. We are back in a big, big, massive, humongous, etc. way. And you just heard Salvation and Saving Face by Rose Garden Funeral Party off their album At the Stake. Before that, we had The Cure's The Funeral Party off their album Faith. And right before that, we had Bauhaus's Rose Garden Funeral of Sores off In the Flat Field. Can you see what I did there?
2: I see what you did.
1: Yeah, because it makes the songs make the name of the band that plays third.

0: Yeah.
1: We've got important business we got to get back to.
0: Yeah, so we got Zoom meetings, conferences, business, stocks, portfolios.
1: We're guys to make it happen.
0: Yeah, we've been making it happen since day one.
1: We got spreadsheets.
0: And one of us uses Excel.
1: We carry briefcases.
0: Yeah, and we're wearing ties. And they're not clip-ons.
1: Mm-hmm.
0: Contrary to what my mom would have you believe.
1: Yeah.
0: We're men of business.
1: We're off to a meeting
0: with our
1: new producer,
0: Mr. Business Guy.
1: Our new producer, Mr. Business Guy. He
0: does business.
1: He cornered us a few weeks ago, and he said he had a cigar in his mouth. And he said, "Boys, I love what you do. I love what you're doing with the show. I listen every week. I've listened to every episode, and I tell you what, I want to take you to the next level. I want to take you to the next level, and I'm not going to change a thing. All right, I want to keep what makes you you." So I see nothing suspicious about that.
0: Nothing about this is going to, like, divide us apart. He's not going to, like, ask to retain just one of us he thinks is the stronger of the act.
1: Right.
0: And then cause a rift. We eventually have to heal in kind of like a coming of age, but also, like, healing from your wounds kind of film plot.
1: Yeah, yeah.
0: Anyways, we have to really take this call. So we're just going to get back to the tunes.
1: D-Generation Z.

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3: I just said that. I said that right before you turned on the mic, on everything.
2: You just heard Rosetta Stone with their song Shadow off the album An Eye for the Main Chance. Before that, it was Killing Joke with We Have Joy off Revelations. Right before that, it was a DZ classic, Guided by Voices with Game of Pricks off the album Alien Lanes. Right before that, Wire, the song called Feeling Called Love. From the album Pink Flag, another DZ classic. Right before that, it was Itchy and the Knits with Going Out from Greetings from Itchy and the Knits. Kicking off that block right there, the Boojums with Don't Want to Love off their self-titled album. It is 1:17 in the a.m., and I'm having a darn good night. How about you, Ashton?
3: Hey, I feel good. I feel great. LSAT scores come out tomorrow. I guess today, I'm pretty scared.
2: Pressure.
3: There's some pressure there, man. 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
2: Well, if you're out there listening right now, keep our beloved boy wonder of broadcast wisdom in your thoughts.
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1: 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More information is available at svrckentucky.org. Please be advised that some of the programming heard on WRFL between the hours of 10 p.m. and 6 a.m. may not be suitable for all listeners. 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And we are back, folks. It is 1:31 in the a.m., and you just heard Horror Vacui with Midnight off the album Shadows Sanctuary. Right before that, it was Christ vs. Warhol with the song Cross of Lorraine off the album Descent. Preceding that, a little band you might have heard of called Depeche Mode with a song called One Caress that is from Songs of Faith and Devotion. Kicking it off that time. Wait.
2: Was the Depeche Mode
1: song? Oh, never mind. That was the beginning. Kicking it off that time was the Depeche Mode. Anyway, you're listening to Degeneration Z, the only place to hear music.
2: I think that's it.
1: Yep.
2: There's nothing else we offer. We've lost our nuance.
1: Yeah, I think that's part of the reason why we have that new producer coming in to kind of, you know, take us to the next level.
2: Yeah.
1: Because he sees a lot of potential in us, and he wants to just sort of bring that out.
2: And that's why we signed, like, 20 years of our lives.
1: A lot of contracts. He actually, yeah.
2: And he advised us not to meet any financial advisors, but he's like a stand-up guy.
1: Yeah.
2: You know, he would never, this bigwig corporate exec would never wrong us.
1: Yeah. Actually, he was so nice that, after our meeting, you know, me and Ash were leaving, and he took me aside, and he cornered me, and he said, hey, he took the cigar out of his mouth. He said, look, kid. You know, I see a lot of potential in you, specifically you. You're the one I really see a lot of potential in, and I see you going far. And, you know, I want to keep the two of you together as long as I can, but... And then he said some other stuff. But what I heard was that he wants to keep us together.
2: He did the same thing to me.
1: Really?
2: Yeah.
1: Well, that's good. That means that
2: he's really adamant that he wants to
1: keep us both together.
2: He wants to keep the show going for a long time.
1: All right, well, that's good to know. On that note,
2: let's play some tunes in our somber last 30 minutes.
1: Let's do that.
2: Morning.
1: I saw MCR last week, so here's an MCR song. Degeneration Z.

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0: Welcome back to Degeneration Z on WRFL, where you just heard the one and only Mr. Glenn Danzig with Sistinas off of Danzig 3, How the Gods Kill. And right before that, it was My Chemical Romance with Vampires Will Never Hurt You off their debut album, I Brought You My Bullets, You Brought Me Your Love. Which brings us to the last block of music we have for you tonight on this very special season premiere of Degeneration Z.
1: Our first one of the semester.
0: Yeah, we're very excited. We are back to a bi-weekly schedule, so you will not see us next week, but you will, or I guess you won't see us at all, unless you're outside the window, in which case, hi!
1: Dude, there's a guy behind that tree. Oh, no, it's just our corporate exec guy.
0: He's it's the producer.
1: Yeah, hey, Mr. Business Guy.
0: Oh, he's walking in.
1: Okay, cool.
0: Oh, hey, Mr. Producer. Hey, I tell you what, kids, I love what you're doing here tonight, all right? It was a great episode. I love when you played the one song about the one. You know the one. Hey, I love that
1: one. Yeah, the Depeche Mode one,
0: I love the Depeche Mode, all right? The Depeche and the rigatoni and all of it. I love it, okay? Just keep doing what you're doing. Don't change a thing. I'm looking at it right now. Your shirt, it's got a band on it. It's got words on it that are not your show. You're advertising other products. We need to get you all in here in shirts that say Degeneration Z on them, okay? That way you can always be promoting yourself.
1: But this show takes place explicitly over like an airwave.
0: Fans are everywhere. Every person you meet is a potential fan.
1: This is the guy after us just walked in.
0: And I'm gone. Anyway, guys, that was our new producer.
1: What a nice guy.
0: And he's not going to change a thing. Anyway, we've only got a little bit more music for you tonight. So we're just going to jump right back on into it. So for the first time this season, goodbye and good night. Bang. Degeneration Z.

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1: 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This is my first ever 2 to 5 a.m. show, so, you know, it's a late one. I'm definitely going to have to get used to this late night schedule, but I think I can handle it. Shout out to all my night owls up there who are up there, out there, night owls out there who are listening to my show right now at this ungodly hour. It's only going to get worse. It's only going to get later, but that's okay because I'm here to play some good tunes. You just heard the song Alice by Freako off of their new album, Something Worth Waiting For. I'm seeing them in October, and I can't wait. They're great. I've seen them once before, and they're excellent performers. And I can only imagine they've gotten better because I was on their album or their tour for their first album. And this one is their second album, so we'll see what they have to offer. Before that, you heard Spoon's track Outlier off of They Want My Soul. And before that was Knock Knock Knock, also by Spoon, also off of They Want My Soul. They kind of transition into each other on the album. And to me, I think it's just hard to not play them together, really. They go hand in hand. I love this album, They Want My Soul. It's produced by Dave Fridman. Excellent production. Everything sounds just explosive. And I love it for that. Before that, also produced by Dave Fridman, Piano Fire by Sparkle Horse off of the album It's a Wonderful Life. It's my favorite Sparkle Horse album, maybe a bit more of an upbeat song by him, because honestly most of his songs are just total downers sometimes. That's the vibe. That's not the vibe for tonight though. I'm trying to keep it upbeat, especially because it's the first week of school. Give me like 3 or 4 weeks, then I'll be playing only downers, I can tell you that much. Nah, just kidding, this semester is gonna go great. Just manifesting. Whatever. Coming up next, you're going to hear Zero Degree Machine by Horse Lords. I just discovered this group today, and I haven't even listened to the song all the way through. I listened to a snippet of it, and I loved it. So I'm excited to see what's going to come in the rest of the song. It's a long song. It's about 7 minutes long. So, you know, stick around. Get ready for it. Here is Zero Degree Machine by Horse Lords on WRFL 88.1. Thanks for keeping it tuned all the way to the

Hello, Lexington. Welcome back to Saturation Point on WRFL 88.1. This is Liam talking right now. We're about 30 minutes into my show. You just heard the song Over My Shoulder by Pine Grove off of Everything So Far. It's a huge album. Pretty sure the lore of this album was they were kind of just jamming out, recording a bunch of stuff, everything they had written, and they just decided to throw it all on an album. Hence the name Everything So Far. It's just everything they had so far. I guess that makes a lot of sense, doesn't it? Before that, you heard Zero Degree Machine by Horse Lords off of Comradely Objects. I never heard that song all the way through until I just played it now. And I have to say, I'm a pretty big fan. I really enjoyed what I just heard. They sent an artist ID in today, and that had me curious. And I'm so glad. I'm so glad they did that, because I just discovered a new cool artist that I'll definitely be playing way more often. Coming up next, you're going to hear the song Break Even by great Lexington local band Topsoil. Love them. Love their new EP, Fisheye, that they released. I think they're coming out with some new stuff soon, this time with their saxophone player in full force on their recordings. So that's going to be cool, or it's rumored at least. Ooh, spooky, scary. Is there going to be saxophone on it? I don't know. Guess you'll have to find out. But real quick, before I get into that next song, I've got a quick PSA for you. The Martin Luther King Center empowers University of Kentucky students to enhance their college experience by fostering student success, civic leadership, and community building, grounded in Dr. King's vision of beloved community. The MLK Center supports students through access to a welcoming, multi-purpose space, one-on-one connections with full-time staff, dynamic programs, collaborative campus initiatives, and guidance for student organizations. Ways to get connected with the MLK Center can be found on their BB Involved page or at Suite A230 in the Gatton Student Center. Also, keep in mind, my noble listeners, that this is a Safe Harbor show, which means that between the hours of 10 p.m. and 6 a.m., some of the programming heard on WRFL may not be suitable for all listeners. 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Coming up next, you're going to hear Break Even by Topsoil. Thanks for keeping it tuned all the way to the left.

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1: Hello, hello, Lexington. Hope everyone's having a good night. It is 2:47 a.m. You're listening to Saturation Point. I don't know if you were here about 48 minutes ago, but if you didn't already know already, this is my first time here on the radio at this hour from 2 to 5 a.m. Starting the year off strong. Had my second day of school today, and now I'm here DJing in the middle of the night. Thanks to all my night people listening. I appreciate it. If you're tuned in right now, hope you guys are listening to, hope you guys are enjoying what you're listening to. Really quick, I've got some announcements to make. We've got some things going around in Lexington, Kentucky tonight. We've got Happy Landing with the band Solstice at the Burl at 8 p.m. And we've also got Paul Childers at Castle and Key Distillery at 5:30 p.m. Tomorrow, we've also got a lot going on. It's Thursday the 27th. It's Future Birds Far Out Country Tour at the Burl at 8 p.m. We've got Leadfoot Granny. Leadfoot Granny? Brother Dusty, Devin, and Jarley Young at Al's Bar at 8 p.m. We've got Lee Carroll Trio at the Kenwick Table at 5:30 p.m. We've also got Chamber Music Festival of Lexington at the Pam Miller Downtown Arts Center at 7:30 p.m. And also, we've got the Southland Jamboree presenting Corn Maze String Band. This is at the Moondance Amphitheater at 7 p.m. Thursday night's a big night, it seems, in Lexington. There's a lot going on. Love to see it. Coming up next, you're going to hear Knights in Armor by Water From Your Eyes. But first, you just heard Paul Vo with the track Is In This Life off the album Exploded Drawing. Before that was DIIV or Div with the song Air Conditioning off of the album Ocean. And before that, you heard Break Even by Topsoil off of the album Fisheye. Like I said, coming up next, we've got Knights in Armor. Thanks for keeping it tuned all the way to the left.

0: WRFL Lexington, in accordance with federal law and FCC regulations, confines the broadcast of indecent material to between the hours of 10 p.m. and 6 a.m. Sensitive listeners and children are advised to tune out during these times. 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
1: What's up, Lexington? It is now 6. Nope, 6. Whoa. Sorry. It is now 3 a.m. in the morning or at night, depending on how you see it. You're listening to WRFL 88.1. This is Saturation Point. My name is Liam, and I appreciate you guys tuning in at such a late hour. The song you just heard was Blue Morpho off of Ed O'Brien's recent album, also called Blue Morpho. Ed O'Brien, of course, being of Radiohead fame. I had never heard that song before, but that was pretty cool. Obviously, you could hear the Radiohead in his songwriting style, which obviously isn't surprising, but that's not a bad thing at all. In fact, that's probably a really, really good thing, because obviously Radiohead's pretty good. Before that was Water From Your Eyes with their song Knights in Armor off of It's a Beautiful Place. Before that, you heard In This Life by Polvo off of Exploded Drawing. Before that was Div, D-I-I-V, the song Air Conditioning off of the album Ocean. Coming up next, we're going to have a bit of a throwback to the 70s with the song A New Career in a New Town by David Bowie off of his album Low, my favorite album of his by quite a bit. I'm a big fan of the Berlin Trilogy. So yeah, thanks for keeping it tuned all the way to the left.

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1: What's up, Lexington? Like you just heard from Feeble Little Horse, you are listening to WRFL Lexington. More specifically, this is Saturation Point. And my name's Liam. Thanks for joining me at this late hour. It's 3:15 a.m. at the moment. And the song you just heard was Periscope by Lilies off of the album In the Presence of Nothing. Before that was Big Whale by Island of Love off of Island of Love. And before that, you heard A New Career in a New Town by David Bowie off of his album Low. Like I said before, you heard that one, probably my favorite Bowie album. Maybe some people agree, maybe some people don't. I don't know how hot of a take that is. Anyway, coming up next, you're going to hear Sex Eye Makeup by The Glove, off of the album Blue Sunshine. This one's got a sick album cover. No one can see that right now because this is the radio, but if you ever check it out, if you ever add it to your playlist, if you're ever interested, it's a cool album cover. So just keep that in mind. That's all I have to say.

0: 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You can attend our upcoming tri-annual information and recruitment event known as Disorientation on Saturday, September 12th at noon in the Cornerstone Esports Theater to get an in-depth, catered tour of the station and a full-on crash course on how you can get involved with our community. 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
1: Hello, Lexington. 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You're listening to Saturation Point on WRFL 88.1. I appreciate you guys tuning in. It's so late, but I think we're exactly halfway through my show. I mentioned this at the beginning of my show today. This is my first 2 to 5 a.m. I've ever done. First week of school starting too. It's Wednesday today, third day, but I've only had two so far. It's my birthday today. That's crazy. I'm turning 20. Birthday show, first day being 20, first semester of this year. A lot of first things happening today. First time I heard some of these songs too, but not the most recent one you heard. That was Racing Mount Pleasant's song Your New Place off of their self-titled album. The song before that though, Sex I Make Up by The Glove, I'd never heard before. This is off the album Blue Sunshine. Same goes for the song Periscope by The Lilies off of In the Presence of Nothing, which is what you heard before that. I really dig both of those tracks. I liked The Lilies track a lot. I'll definitely be listening to that album later. Coming up next, we've got Pup with the song City off of the album Morbid Stuff. Keep it tuned all the way to the left.

What's up, Lexington? That song was City by Pup. Thanks for tuning in. I've got a quick announcement for you guys before I play the next song, which is Rope Swing by the lovely Bad Things. The National Alliance for Eating Disorders provides daily free virtual pro-recovery support groups for those 18 and up, hosted by licensed and trained professionals. 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Also, I need to say, since this is a very late show, I need to remind you that we've got Safe Harbor programming from 10 p.m. to 6 a.m. This means that some of the programming may not be suitable for all listeners. 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That's the number. And like I said, coming up next, we've got Rope Swing by the lovely Bad Things.

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1: 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Thanks for tuning in. It's about 3:45 in the morning. You just heard the song Freak by Little Feeble... Excuse me. Freak by Feeble Little Horse off of the album Girl with Fish. Before that was American Society by L7. Bit of a punk song for you off of the album Smell the Magic. Before that was The Lovely Bad Things with the song Rope Swing. The late, great, whatever. That's what that album's called. Thanks for keeping it tuned all the way to the left. Coming up next, you're going to hear the song I've Been Young by George Clanton. This is a little precursor to the last hour of this show you're going to hear. We're going to get a little more electronic. This is nudging up against that. But before then, I've got some more songs to play for you that stray pretty far away from that vibe. Kind of far from what I've been playing all my show so far today. But yeah, we'll switch it up for the 4 to 5 a.m. as we get closer to dawn. Thank you guys for tuning in. Coming up next, I've Been Young by George Clanton.

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1: 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It's now 4:01 in the morning. We've got 1 hour left of Saturation Point this late night. My first ever time doing this show at this time, which has been quite the experience so far. You know, I'm honestly not as tired as I thought I would be. Normally, I'm not awake between the hours of 2 and 5 a.m., but I feel like I do a lot of things at night, so maybe that's given me some ability to handle this. But yeah, we're rocking. Hope you guys are rocking too. You just heard the song Jaded by Puma Blue, one of my favorites off of his most recent album, Croak Dream. One of my favorite albums of the year, to be honest. I've been really, really digging it. We've also had The Flaming Lips with the song Feeling Yourself Disintegrate off of the Soft Bulletin. Before that was George Clanton's I've Been Young off of Ooh Rap. Ah, yeah. Up next, we've got, what is this? Oh, yes. I Want Wind to Blow by The Microphones off of The Glow Part 2. This is quite a vibe switch, to be so honest, which is another vibe switch from what we just experienced. I don't know. I think I might have been whipping you guys back and forth a little bit with the George Clanton into the Flaming Lips, into the Puma Blue. It's a big variety. And now we've got I Want Wind to Blow, which, if you haven't heard that track, is an indie folk track. But, you know, it gets loud, gets heavy, gets pretty saturated. And, you know, isn't that the whole point of this show? Anyway, thanks for keeping it tuned all the way to the left. Here it is, The Microphones, I Want Wind to Blow.

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1: 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This is Saturation Point. I'm Liam, and you just heard the song Wanna Cry by Nina Jirachi and Porter Robinson off of the album Wanna Cry. We're getting a little bit higher energy now, it seems. I've got some more electronic songs for the rest of this hour, or I guess it's 45 minutes left on my show for tonight. First 2 to 5 a.m., I thought it went pretty swell, if you ask me. Before Wanna Cry, you heard Underscores with the song The Peace off of the album You. And before that, you heard I Want Wind to Blow by The Microphones off of The Glow Part 2. Coming up next, Horse Girl, Nature is Healing. That's right, guys. You heard it from Horse Girl. Horse Girl herself says nature is healing. That means it's true. Isn't that so beautiful? The horses can run free. Thanks for keeping it tuned all the way to the left.

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1: Hello, it is now 4:30 a.m. This is Saturation Point on WRFL 88.1. I'm Liam. Thanks for tuning in so late. Thanks to all my night people out there, whether or not you're staying up or waking up super early, I'm not sure. I'm staying up, for one. I will be going to sleep right after this show. Can't wait for it, but I'm feeling good for this last 30 minutes we have together. The last song you heard was Clark Rainbow's song As I Am, off of Doll Online. Before that was Eves with Halo, off of Nail. And before that was The Avalanches, Can't Get Over Losing You, which is their most recent single. I adore this song. They're coming out with a new album. It's got a ton of songs on it. I am hyped. I am so hyped. It's going to be awesome. Coming up next, you're going to hear the song Cry For Me by Magdalena Bay off of Imaginal Disc. That's just one of my favorites. That's a classic. I think in the future, we're going to look back on that one and be like, wow, that one's pretty cool. Here it is, Cry For Me, Imaginal Disc, Magdalena Bay. Thanks for tuning in.

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1: What's up, Lexington? It's 4:45 a.m. Holy cow, I made it through my first ever 2 to 5 a.m. show. Never once have I DJed for 3 hours, never once at this time, but to be honest, I really like it. It's pretty like isolated in this station. Obviously, no one's just like hanging out or anything. It's just me in here, 2 to 5. It's crazy. But I really dig it. Highly recommend. I don't know, my rating is good for a 2 to 5 a.m. show. Luckily, I don't have class until 2 p.m. tomorrow. Whew. Will be sleeping in as much as I want. Excited for that. I'm also excited for these last songs you're going to hear from me today. I've got one really long song and then another really long song. So you're not really going to hear me talking much more. You're going to hear two pieces from me and we're on to the next DJ. But if you're still driving, if you're still awake, if you're still doing whatever you may be doing, please stay tuned for the next show. I believe it's called Duck Duck Goose. It's great. You'll love it. Anyway, you heard The Avalanches, the song The Divine Chord with MGMT and Johnny Marr. What a lineup. Off of the album We Will Always Love You. Before that was I'll Be Alright by Passion Pit off of, this is listed incorrectly. Excuse me. The album is called Gossamer. Before that, you heard Magdalena Bay's Cry For Me off of Imaginal Disc. Coming up next, like I said, Home LCD Sound System. It's a long one, but I think you guys are going to love it. That's it from me. Thank you guys for tuning in to Saturation Point on WRFL 88.1. Have a good morning / evening / tomorrow / today / Wednesday. Just have a good time, guys.

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1: Good morning,

Good morning, folks. Welcome in to WRFL Lexington. You are listening to Duck Duck Goose. It's our first show of the semester. We're so excited to be here. We're going to be bringing you lots of different types of music. Today, we're going to start out with a little bit of punk or pop punk style stuff. Y'all just heard from Military Gun, and next up, you're going to hear from Joyce Maynard.

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1: All right, folks, welcome back into WRFL Lexington. Just a quick reminder, you are listening to Duck Duck Goose, and yes, it is our first show. My co-host will be here shortly, but until then, we started out with a little bit of pop punk to wake up everyone on the wrong side of the bed this morning. We started out with Military Guns' God Owes Me Money off the album God Save the Gun. Then we went to Joyce Maynor, I Used to Go to This Bar off the album I Used to Go to This Bar. 10 out of 10 albums, their first album in about 10 years, and it is amazing. Everyone needs to go listen to that album right now. I've upsold it a lot, but I really do love that album. And then we have Military Guns' Throw Me Away off their album God Save the Gun. Then we heard from Joyce Maynor again. I'm sorry, guys. You're going to hear a lot of them this year with their track All My Friends Are So Depressed off the album I Used to Go to This Bar. And then once again, we have Joyce Maynor, surprise, surprise, with their track Heart Tattoo off the album Never Hung Over Again, which is their second to most recent album. I don't know. There's a better way to say that. Really, really good album. Kind of got me through all the work I was doing this summer. Very fun. And then Valis's single of the summer, Sad Summer, which, hey, isn't that relatable for everyone? Just kidding. All right, so we're going to go to Emperor X now. We're going to listen to Hail Reagan, Praise Jesus.

with. My pastor told me God said I was cool, and that my feelings bear the weight.

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1: 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More information about the club and how to get involved is available on the Kentucky Music Business Club's BB Involved page or Instagram at kmbc.uky.
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3: All right, folks, welcome back into Duck Duck Goose. We finally have a co-host here. What's up, Aiden?
4: What's up?
3: Hopefully we'll be on time next time. We're going to work on that.
4: I was having car problems, man.
3: All righty. So first we heard from Emperor X with his track Praise Jesus, Hail Reagan off the album Unified Fields. Shout out Reagan, great president, am I right? Then we heard from The Mountain Goats with Charlie Sheen Reaches Out to the Feds off their new album Days, which is a lot less Mountain Goaty than most Mountain Goat albums, so it's an interesting one to listen to. Then we heard from Emperor X again with their track Ostrich Toss, off their album Unified Field. And then finally we heard from The Mountain Goats again with their track No Children off the album Tallahassee. All right, and what music are we going to next, Aiden?
4: We're going to play some Holding Roses by Twin Peaks from the album Down in Heaven.

This has been a scheduled test of the emergency alert system. In the case of an actual emergency, the announcement you just heard would be followed by official information about the emergency and instructions for listeners.

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1: Hey, folk. Welcome back in.
2: Yeah, welcome back. Welcome back.
1: All right. So going around.
2: Yeah, going around what we just played. We started that set that I just did for y'all with Twin Peaks by Holding Roses from their album Down in Heaven. Then we went into Pot Kettle Black by Wilco from the album Yankee Hotel Foxtrot. Then Favorite by Fontaine's DC from their album Romance. And then a personal favorite of mine, All My Friends by LCD Sound System from their album Sound of Silver. A good set of tracks there. I like them all. I like them a lot. Yeah.

0: All right, folks, those last two songs were Pathetic by The Close Lobsters from their album Foxhead Stalk This Land, and then Safely by Hot Rod Circuit from their album Sorry About Tomorrow.
1: You are listening to WRFL Lexington, and this is Duck Duck Goose at the top of the hour. Next up, we're going to switch to a little bit of alternative folky kind of stuff. We're going to first hear from the Snowcaps with their track Cherry Hard Candy.

There must be something in the water to which I return.

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1: All right, so y'all first heard from the Snowcaps with their track Cherry Hard Candy off the album The Snowcaps. Fun fact here, MJ Linderman plays the drums on that album. Then we heard from Wednesday with their track Elderberry Wine off the album Bleeds. Another fun fact, MJ Linderman used to play bass in this band, and then he left to focus on his solo work. And then we heard from Topsoil, local Lexington band, with their track Something in the Water. I was at their debut show for this album, Don't Worry, I Am Flexing on You. And then finally we heard from MJ Linderman again with that track She's Leaving You off the album Manning Fireworks.
2: Lots of MJ Linderman.
1: Yeah, look him up. He might be the coolest man to ever exist. He has so much nonchalant aura.
2: Yeah, okay, man.
1: All right, and what are we going to hear next, Aiden?
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0: Hey, I'm Jim. If you like bluegrass, folk, classic country, or Americana, why don't you listen to my show? 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
1: Kentucky Tenants is a 501c3 nonprofit organization and a tenant union fighting for a Kentucky where everyone has safe, dignified, permanently affordable housing governed by the community. 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Now, I started that set off with Broken Social Scene's Not Around Anymore from their new album Remember the Humans. I'm a big fan of Broken Social Scene, so I've loved this album. I was super excited when it came out. Then I went into Splashed by Phantom Wave from the album Echoes Unknown, and then I went right back to Remember the Humans with their song The Call, or with Broken Social Scene song The Call.
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2: All right, folks, welcome back into Duck Duck Goose. Going on around town this week, on Thursday, we have the Chamber Music Festival of Lexington at the Pam Miller Downtown Art Center at 7:30. And then Friday, we have quite a bit going on. We have Keller and the Keels at the Burl at 8, and we have T.D. Young at Gatton Park at 8. There is also a Topsoil show where they're going to be playing some new songs Friday night. So if you're interested in Topsoil, go check out their Instagram for more information on that. And then Saturday, there is the Back to School Fest with Vallis and Jarlie Young playing. So you know I will be there, and it's going to be a great time. All right. So y'all just heard first from, of course, Vallis with their track Undercover off the album Stable for Scoring. And then once again, you heard from Vallis with their track Maple Ridge Orchard 1965 Part 1, better known as the Pumpkin Song, of course, off their album Mascot. And then we heard two modern baseball tracks, Redone and I Think You Were in My Profile Picture Once, off their album Sports. And yeah, I'm done being insufferably whiny. Aiden, you're up next.
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0: All right, everybody. That last song was Blue Coupe by Twin Peaks from their Sweet 17 singles series. And then I'm going to go ahead and end this show off with Home by LCD Sound System. Big fan of LCD Sound System. That's a long song. It'll take you into the next show.
1: 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Have a great day.

away yesterday. She was a country music legend. My parents were probably bigger Dolly Parton fans than me, but I still enjoyed her music. So I'm going to start the show off with a track called Honky Tonk Songs. This is from the album Hungry Again. Thanks for tuning in to the Better Than Dead Air show on WRFL Lexington.

That was Dolly Parton asking the question, why don't women sing honky-tonk songs? I think women do sing honky-tonk songs, but just not a lot of them. I'll have one more Dolly Parton tune.

Next hour, followed by a woman who sings honky-tonk songs, Bonnie Raitt. Going to continue on, probably a genre change here. This is the artist Bashful. This track is called In the Flood. 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
2: Good morning, 15 minutes after 7. This is Virgil. This is my show, the Better Than Dead Air show. This is the start of the fall cycle, but it doesn't look like there's a lot of changes on Wednesday morning. We got Democracy Now! From 9 till 10 after the show. Dave's Deep Dives back with us from 10 till 12. Now it looks like I do have change at noon. We got Elder Millennial Mixtape coming up. Then after 2, it's your Father's Music Program, 2 to 4. Then Man Without Ties takes you in 4 to 6. Last track we heard was Phi Lassie, the track She Knows from Elephant in the Room, Dew Blonde, the track Angel from Live at the Portland Arms, and before that, Bashful in the Flood, Until It Makes You Sick is the name of that album. Maybe a little bit different genre for the Better Than Dead Air show than you're used to. I generally stick with Americana and blues, but I tried to do something a little different this week. I browsed the general play box and the archive play box for some music that was not Americana or blues. Next track is a band, Wide Mouth. The track is Cattle from the album, No Gasoline.
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1: 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Last track was Zach Person, Wanna Fly from the album Zach Person. Before that, Deer Tick, Exit Door from the album Coin-O-Matic. Going to continue on with the Black Keys. This is 10 Cent Pistol from the album Brothers. This is WRFL Lexington.

The last track was Catfish and the Bottlemen, the track Postponed from the album The Ride. Before that, Brendan Benson, Keep Me from What Kind of World. It's 7:40, almost 7:41 a.m. Time for the Better Than Dead Air weather forecast. We've got a pleasant 58 degrees outside right now. It's sunny looking out the window. I can see the people milling about on the way to work, on the way to class. Headed for a high of 86 today. Looks like it's going to be mostly sunny. Calm wind becoming southwest, around 6 miles per hour in the afternoon. Next song I've got queued up for you is a band called Cones. This is Laugh of the Party from the album Pictures of Pictures.

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Well, good morning, 7:55 in the morning. That last track was Ada Lee down under the Van Horn Oderver Pass. Well, shout out to Dean listening in Louisville. He wanted to hear some Bonnie Raitt, so I've got that queued up for the second song next hour. Hope you're doing well this morning, Dean. Just a reminder, you can listen to WRFL anywhere in the world, WRFL.fm. Hit the play button. Take us along, please. Okay, I'm going to end this set with a track from the Miss Allens. This is the track Big Parade.

Let's see, that last track was Big Parade from the Miss Allens. Before that, Ada Lee, Down Under the Van Horn Underpass from When I Paint My Masterpiece. I think probably now, by now, you've heard or read in the newspaper that Dolly Parton passed away from cancer yesterday at the age of 80. I'm going to start the second hour with another show, with another tune from Dolly. This is from the album Hungry Again. This is the track The Salt in My Tears. This is 88.1 WRFL Lexington.

That was Dolly Parton, The Salt in My Tears, from the album Hungry Again. Got some Bonnie Raitt queued up for a new acquaintance who, Dean, up in Jeffersontown. Talking to him a couple days ago, mentioned that I did a radio show, and he said he was a Bonnie Raitt fan. So I've got a track here queued up. This is Living for the Ones. This is from Bonnie's album, Just Like That. Thanks for tuning in to the Better Than Dead Air Show.

12 minutes after the hour. Want to thank everyone for listening this morning. If you're new to the area, new on campus, this is the college radio station. I'm not a college student. I'm a community member. But the station is managed by the board of directors, who are all current UK students. If you don't like the format, it's going to change in about 3 hours. We have Democracy Now! After this show, which is a syndicated news program. Then after that, Dave's Deep Dives. It takes you up to 12 o'clock. I got time for one more song before the break. This is the Crooked Deal Band. This is... No, let's see. I'm going to do Ian Sweet. This is Shiver Struck from the album of the same name.

0: Right, that was Ian Sweet with the track Shiverstruck from the album of the same name. Before that, I'm going to pronounce this a different way this time because maybe I'll have it right once. This is Phi. I'll call it Lacy this time. I think I called it Lacy. But L-A-C-I. Well, shout out to Everett for the call. Always good to hear from listeners. And if you have a request or anything like that, just give me a shout here, 859-257-9735. Let's see, I got a short break here to do, then I'll be back after I get this grant spot queued up. This is Better Than Dead Air Show.
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That was the band Hurry from the album Zoned Out. The name of the track was Complications. Before that, the Crooked Deal Band, Highway Home, from the album Singles. Next, when I look at the music we have in the different play boxes, I always look to see how many plays it have. If I find a CD with zero plays, that's great. So I hate to see anything in the play box with zero plays. So I don't know how this is going to blend in with the format. This is Corey Arsenault and the Zydeco Fusion Band. Name of this track, this next track, is going to be Last Night. It's from the album Accordion Man. This is Better Than Dead Air Show.

0: you like music? What about music that's being made right in your own backyard? Well, not really, but close enough. Every Wednesday from 8 to 10 p.m., you can tune into WRFL Live to hear the very best hidden gems of Kentucky's alternative music scene. 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
1: 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That last track was Last Night by Corey Arsenault and the Zydeco Fusion Band. Next, I got one more track from the Blues Playbox. This is Sauce Boss, the Cypress Grove Blues from the album Florida Blues.

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2: Yeah, I slipped in that block show or event promo by accident just for the fans of WRFL Live. Okay, it's that time of the show. This is the event calendar. Wednesday, that is tonight, Happy Landing with the band Solstice. This is at the Burl. This starts at 8 p.m. Paul Childers at Castle and Key Distillery. That's at 5:30 p.m. Tomorrow night, Thursday night, Future Birds Far Out Country Tour. 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That's at Al's Bar at 8 p.m. Lee Carroll Trio. That's at Kimwick Table, 5:30 p.m. Chamber Music Festival of Lexington. That's at the Pam Miller Downtown Arts Center. This is at 7:30. And Southland Jamboree presents Corn Maze String Band. This is at the Moon Dance Amphitheater. That's at 7 p.m. Let's get back here to the playlist and tell you what we've heard. That was Michelle Malone, the last song, Eastern Pleasures, from the album New Experience. Before that, Ada Lee, Salt Spring, from the album One Hand on the Steering Wheel, the Other Sowing a Garden. I've got a track here from Crow Moses. This is Dream Catcher. The name of the album this is from is Horse Heaven Hills. Thanks for tuning in to the Better Than Dead Air show on WRFL Lexington.

All right, headed into the last 5 minutes of the show. That was Quiet Hounds. The name of the track was In the World from the album Characteristics of Living Things. All right, stay tuned for Democracy Now! Directly after this show. And after that, Dave's Deep Dives. But to finish out the show, I have a track from the Roadkill Ghost Choir. This track is Beggar's Guild, from the album of the same name, Roadkill Ghost Choir. Thanks for tuning in to the Better Than Dead Air show on WRFL Lexington.

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1: The following program contains views, ideas, and opinions that have been produced by the host DJ and their guests and are not reflective of the views of WRFL or its underwriters. 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

0: From New York, this is Democracy Now!
1: The Supreme Court's decision to temporarily allow President Trump's executive order severely restricting mail-in voting to proceed could lead to chaos in the midterm elections. And if this executive order is ultimately upheld on the merits, it could lead to the disenfranchisement of potentially millions of voters come November.
0: With the midterm elections less than 10 weeks away, the Supreme Court has handed President Trump a temporary victory in his attack on mail-in voting. We'll speak to Ari Berman of Mother Jones. Plus, we'll be joined by

0: Yes, yes, yes.
1: WRFL 88.1 Lexington, the only alternative left.
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Hello, everybody. This is 88.1 WRFL Lexington. My name is Dave Cubine, and welcome to my show, Dave's Deep Dives. I'll be with you today for the next 2 hours from the WRFL studios on the beautiful campus of the University of Kentucky. The new WRFL fall schedule has started this week, so check out some of the new shows, music, and DJs that are now on the air. And you can see that schedule on our website, WRFL.fm. Classes have also started back this week at UK, as well as many other public and private elementary schools, high schools, and other colleges and universities. So let's hear some music about returning to the world of formal education, schools, learning, teachers, lessons, passing, and unfortunately failing. In this first hour, we will hear from Martin Barr, David Grisman, Russell Smith, Pink Floyd, Supertramp, Crosby, Stills and Nash, and more. And I did want to acknowledge the death of Dolly Parton yesterday. I have one of her songs to play later today, but I'll do a proper tribute next week. So let's start out with this back-to-school theme with the godfather of rock and roll, Chuck Berry, to get us going. This is School Day. Ring, ring, goes the bell.

That was Pink Floyd and a live version of the song Learning to Fly from their 1995 album Pulse, as today we hear songs about education, learning, lessons, and more. School is starting back at classes here at UK and around the area. Next, let's hear from the late, great Russell Smith, who was the lead singer and principal songwriter for the Amazing Rhythm Aces. This is from a solo album that he did titled The End Is Not In Sight, and the song is The Old School.

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2: Welcome back. Today we are hearing songs about heading back to school, as UK and other schools' classes are starting back. Next, let's hear a live 2018 take on the 1971 Jethro Tull song Teacher, from original Tull guitarist Martin Barr, and the song warning about fake gurus and charlatans.

That was David Grisman at Hot for Teacher from the Strummin' with the Devil, the Southern Side of Van Halen, a tribute album. You know, some of us may have had a crush on a teacher at some point in high school. In the 1980s MTV era, the video of this Van Halen song, Hot for Teacher, was probably on repeat for many young male adolescents, not mentioning anybody that I might know. Next up, let's continue with our back-to-school theme. Next is a previously unreleased live performance from Bruce Springsteen of the Jerry Lee Lewis rocker High School Confidential.

The Sexual Violence Resource Center of the Bluegrass provides comprehensive services like education, advocacy, and support for sexual assault victims. Their mission is to provide a safe and inclusive space for victims to engage the bluegrass community. 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The SVRC always has a need for volunteers willing to staff the helpline or provide medical advocacy for victims. More information is available at svrckentucky.org.

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3: Well, thank you, Kimmy. Today we are hearing songs about schools, learning, teachers, lessons, as UK and many other schools are returning to classes. In this segment, we will hear an early demo version of the Crosby, Stills, and Nash song, Teach Your Children. Then from Dan Fogelberg about lessons learned from his Netherlands album. First, Supertramp, and some outstanding piano from the band founder Richard Davies, with the tune, School.

0: There are several great events happening on campus and in the area this week. This afternoon, the Kentucky Theater Summer Classic Series continues with the film Unforgiven, with showings at 1:30 p.m. and 3:45 p.m. Then tonight, it's Happy Landing with the band Solstice at the Burl at 8 o'clock. Tomorrow, Thursday, August 27th, catch Future Birds, the Far Out Country Tour at the Burl at 8 o'clock. Thursday Night Live is back at the Fifth Third Bank Pavilion at Tandy Park from 5 to 8 o'clock. This week it's Kenny Owens and Group Therapy. Also on Thursday, the Southland Jamboree is at the Moondance Amphitheater in Beaumont Center at 7 o'clock. This week it's the Corn Maze String Band. Then on Friday, it's Keller and Keels at the Burl at 8 o'clock.
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0: Welcome back. I did want to add to the events that Lee Carroll, the Lee Carroll Trio, we'll be at the Kenwick Table at 5:30 tomorrow on Thursday. Let's continue our back-to-school theme show today. For this final segment of the first hour, let's start with Roseanne Cash in Night School from her 2014 The River and the Thread album.

Couple more back to school songs before the end of the first hour of the show. Coming up is the progressive bluegrass band Circus Number 9 and the song Joy of Learning. But first, Steely Dan with My Old School. See you back at 11.

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Today I have good news und I have bad news. Die erste Hälfte wird nicht verstehen, was ich jetzt eben gesagt habe. Und die zweite Hälfte weiß noch immer nicht, was ein Ehesplitten-Ladenbogen ist.

0: This is 88.1 FM WRFL Lexington, and welcome to the second hour of my show, Dave's Deep Dives. Classes have started back this week at UK, as well as around the country and around town, private elementary schools, high schools, colleges, universities. So today we're listening to music about schools, learning, teachers, lessons, and tests. In the second hour, we will hear from Little Feat, George Harrison, Robin Ford, the MC5, Ricky Nelson, the Tedeschi Trucks Band, and more. But first, I have a song by the great Dolly Parton, who passed away yesterday. I'll have more of her music next week, but for today, let's hear a live version of her song, Coat of Many Colors.
1: I'd like to do a song called The Coat of Many Colors.

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2: That was Bela Fleck with Billy Strings and Chris Teeley performing Charm School from Bela's 2021 album, My Bluegrass Heart, as today we are hearing back to school music. So what's the matter, buddy? Ain't you heard of my school? It's number one in the state. Sis Boom Bah, the Beach Boys.

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2: 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More back-to-school songs. Hopefully you'll pass all your classes, but sometimes you might get that big fat F. So Little Feet will keep the face with faith with Feats Don't Fail Me Now. Then we'll hear from George Harrison with All Things Must Pass.

the road.

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0: 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You are listening to Dave's Deep Dives. The new WRFL fall schedule has started this week, so check out some of the new shows, new music, and DJs that are now available. 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More back-to-school music. First up is some live Stanley Clark with his song, High School. Then we'll get all funky with the Average White Band and Schoolboy Crush from their 1975 record, Cut the Cake.

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A 5-6, come get your kicks down the corner of Lincoln and a 46. 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
4: Welcome back. Today we have been hearing music about schools, learning, teachers, and lessons as UK and many other schools return to classes. Before the break was Ricky Nelson and Waiting in School. We have one more segment, so let's start off with the original punk rockers, the MC5. Their 1972 tune, High School.

those were the Austin Lounge Lizards with Didn't Go to College, But Could Have, from their 1984 Creatures from the Black Saloon. As we wrap up our back-to-school theme show, let's close out with some live Tedeschi Trucks Band and the track Learn How to Love from their 2012 album, Everybody's Talking. Hope you have enjoyed today's show. I look forward to being with you all again next week. And make sure to stay tuned for Sarah Lund and her new show, Elder Millennial Mixtape, coming up next. Take care, everybody.

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1: Oh, hey, Luke. I've been building my favorite radio station, WRFL Lexington, in Minecraft, and I just finished it.
0: That's sick. Let me check it out. Wow, it looks exactly like the station in real life.
1: Yup, and we even have the on-air studio where we can play all the underground alternative music we want.
0: Okay, then play some music.
1: All right, we have a few choices. We got freeform jazz, electronic, and electronic again.
0: Wow, this must have taken forever to build.
1: It took me hours. So much painstaking mining, crafting, mining again, and building. Thankfully, nothing, and I mean absolutely nothing, can ruin this
0: moment. Oh my God, watch out! Welp.
1: Stupid creepers. How are we ever going to listen to WRFL Lexington now?
0: In real life and, not in Minecraft?
1: Oh. Yeah, that makes sense. Let's do that.

0: も大丈夫。手を上げて飛び上がれ。
1: Even if you're falling, that's okay. There's a trampoline waiting for you. It's so easy. You just have to believe.
0: 信じればいいんだよ。

0: And it's also all about college radio. Welcome back to WRFL Lexington. This is your, well, this is not your regularly scheduled program in this time slot. Normally, you would be listening to Elder Millennial Mixtape with Sarah Lund. Unfortunately, Sarah's come down with a bit of a cold. So, you know, we don't want our DJs getting sick around here. That's not how we do it. So, in case you're unfamiliar with my voice, which if you're a consistent listener of WRFL, you probably heard me from time to time. My name is CJ the DJ. I'm the programming director here at the station, and I also have a show called The Cool Pool, which is on every Friday from 10 p.m. to midnight, and we play basically the latest and greatest in hip-hop and electronic music. And since I'm filling in for a more daytime show, it's kind of hard to find good quality, clean hip-hop music, so it's going to be pretty much an electronic show for most of it. You know, we're gonna have some dancey stuff, we're going to have some more ambient stuff, which you'll hear a little bit of that coming up next. But regardless, I can guarantee you that either way, it's going to be great stuff. So I hope you have been enjoying so far. Last track we heard was called Girls by 2charm off the album Star Scum City. And before that was Caro Caro Bonito with Trampoline off the album Bonito Generation. Very inspiring track, which I think a lot of us could use right now, considering all the schools back in session. We're all getting back into the swing of things. And before that, we had Frost Children with My Little Boyfriend off the Frost Fest mixtape. Features the Fem Cells and a few other groups that I don't remember the names of off the top of my head. And before that, to start off our set, to transition from the wonderful Dave's Deep Dives, we had Danny Brown with Lift You Up off his album Stardust. So we're going to go ahead and get back into the music in just one moment, but I hope you guys have been enjoying the show sincerely, because that's all that counts around here. But yeah, stay tuned. After a brief little message, we got Aphex Twin coming up with We Are the Music Makers. Hope you enjoy.
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0: The Matterhorn mix has made its way from one UK to the other. WFL Lexington's resident British radio DJ Hammy Bilka takes you back to the Balearic beat. Welcome to Club Classics with the Ibiza sounds from the 90s and the noughties. We don't just do mashups, we do smash-ups. From Cafe Del Mar to Cafe Mambo, from Ministry of Sound to Head Candy, we take a musical tour that spans two decades of the White Island and its groove collective dance music. The Matterhorn mix. Yeah! Thursdays, 6 to 8 p.m.
1: 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And you just heard only two tracks, both very long, but both very good. First one was Aphex Twin with We Are the Music Makers off the album Selected Ambient Works 85 through 92. Absolute classic of IDM right there. And then up next, we have the very underrated track from a very underrated album called Cold Summer by C418 off his album Excursions. Now, while I love C418's Minecraft music, like, I love it to death. Please do not get me wrong. I think people, because of how awesome the Minecraft music is and how many memories that people have attached to it, they kind of overlook the rest of its discography, which is almost equally as good. I highly recommend checking it out, especially Excursions. That's a great record. And up next, we got some more IDM electronica-esque kind of stuff coming up. We got a track from the new Boards of Canada album. It's called Naraka. I hope you enjoy. If you're just now tuning in, this is The Cool Pool on WRFL. Playing the latest and greatest in hip-hop and electronic music, filling in for Elder Millennial Mixtape because this is not my regular time slot. But if you enjoy, I'm on every Friday from 10 p.m. to midnight on a scheduled basis. So, thank you for listening.

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1: And we'd like to thank Skechel for supporting college radio, as well as you, dear listener. Because by just tuning in, you, too, are supporting college radio, and you're doing a heck of a job. So thank you. And we'll give something a little bit back to you, some awareness, some cultural awareness of what's going on around town over the next few days. So tonight, Wednesday the 26th at the Burl, 8 p.m., Happy Landing is going to be performing with the band Solstice. And I believe since, you know, on my screen here, it just says the band Solstice, and it's all capitalized. I assume their name as a band is The Band Solstice. And you know what? I got to respect it. So shout out to The Band Solstice. And also tonight at 5:30 at the Castle and Key Distillery, Paul Childers is going to be playing. No clue if there's any relation to Tyler there, but hey, you can go find out. And tomorrow, Thursday the 27th, we have Future Birds performing at the Burl at 8 p.m. as part of their Far Out Country Tour, as well as at Al's Bar, Leadfoot Graney, Brother Dusty, Devin, and Jarley Young will be performing. So that's pretty cool. And also tomorrow, the Chamber Music Festival of Lexington will be happening at the Pam Miller Downtown Arts Center at 7:30 p.m. And the Southland Jamboree will be presenting the Corn Maze String Band at the Moondance Amphitheater at 7 p.m. There's a lot of really cool stuff happening, so much so that I can't even really tell you all about it, because there's so much of it. And in case you want to figure out some more, I got some great news for you. You can always go to wrfl.fm/events to check out what we got coming up. But speaking of coming up, we got some really awesome music on the way, including a track from the EDM producer Ethan Plus. So I hope you enjoy, and keep it locked all the way to the left of your FM radio dial. Let's get to it.

Oh, well, hey there, Lassie. What's that? What seems to be the problem? What's in the... There's a baby in the well? There's a well in the baby? The roof of the barn is on fire? Oh, you've just been listening to WRFL Lexington.

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2: That's exactly right. You are tuned in to Lexington's only alternative left. Welcome back to the Cool Pool on WRFL Lexington. And in case you're unfamiliar, the Cool Pool is where you can always hear the latest and greatest in hip-hop and electronic music. I'm normally on every Friday from 10 p.m. to midnight, but your regularly scheduled DJ is unfortunately, she's out sick. She's out cold, quite literally, because she's got the cold. Ha, ha, ha. That was pretty funny, if I say so myself. But anyways, as far as the songs you just heard, first up was Distorted Birdie by Kim J. That was the most recent one. Off the album Creatures. Before that was Emil Raja with I'll Be There For You off the album Ephemera. Before that was 10 Tricks Point Never with Waterfalls off the album Tranquilizer. Before that was the amazing Venezuelan producer Arca with the track Everything off the album XXXXX. That's five X's. Before that was Underscores with Music off the new album You. Before that was Horse Girl with Music Goes On off the album Nature Is Healing. Before that was Frost Children with Creep off the album Tweaker Poem. And before that, to start off the set, we had Ethan Plus with Bodies by Machine. Sorry, Bodies off the album Machines. Kind of two opposites right there. How interesting. So anyways, we're going to go ahead and get back into the music. We've got plenty more electronic bangers for you throughout the remainder of this hour. For up next, we got Tommy Fleece with Kiss Me. And stay tuned until 2 p.m. for your father's music program. It's going to be a good time. It's going to be a great time. So let's get to it. I want you-

0: 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You can attend our upcoming tri-annual information and recruitment event known as Disorientation on Saturday, September 12th at noon in the Cornerstone Esports Theater to get an in-depth, catered tour of the station and a full-on crash course on how you can get involved with our community. 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
1: I heard Disorientation on Saturday, September 12th is like the hottest party of the year. I heard that all your friends are going to be going, and they're behind your back. They're pointing and laughing at you not going. So consider that. Maybe that'll give you some incentive to go to the biggest function of the year. And something else you should consider is that the Thrifty Cat is a new resource for UK students that offers gently used clothing, furniture, appliances, textbooks, decor, and more. The Thrifty Cat is located in the basement of Blazer Dining, across the street from Blazer Hall, in the old Wildcat Wheel space. In addition to offering accessible resources to students, donations for gently used items are accepted. Supporting a zero-waste campus, the Thrifty Cat is now open. More information is available at bit.ly/thethriftycat. Let's go ahead and get back to the music. We got Boards of Canada with Blood in the Labyrinth coming up next. Hope you're enjoying this mixture of... not really mixture, it's like straight electronic. We had an R&B track earlier, though. That was a... speaking, I almost forgot. I gotta let you guys know what songs you just heard. Because you're probably wondering, CJ, tell me. What were those amazing tracks? I gotta know. And the one that you just heard is called Out of Time by Kalela, featuring AK Paul, brother of R&B legend, superstar, genius J Paul. I'm not biased at all or anything, but, you know, I have a favorite between them. But that's a great track. And before that, we had Clark Rainbow with Heart in a Letter off the album Doll Online. Sounded like a Pink Panthers track a little bit, in a good way, in the best possible way, because that's a compliment. And before that was Frost Children with On and On off the Frost Fest mixtape. And before that, to start off the set, we had Tommy Fleece with Kiss Me off the album Ultrasonic. That track was a little bit Imogen Heap inspired, it sounded like, especially on the chorus. So now, let's go ahead and get back to the tunes. Like I said, we got a brand new Boards of Canada track coming up next, and it is Off the Rails, if you like this kind of music. If you don't, it's probably not Off the Rails, but I hope you do. And if you don't like this kind of music, you'll probably like Your Father's Music Program, which is coming up at 2 p.m., only the best of alternative rock from the 80s and 90s. So let's get to it.

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1: Good morning, 2 o'clock Wednesday. It's time for your father's music program, 80s, 90s Alternative. We begin this week with something very outside the 80s, 90s alternative genre. We got to recognize Dolly Parton has passed, one of the true greats, not just in music, but in humanity. The personification of the American dream, up from nothing through incredible hardship. Imagine being her in that industry in the 70s and still making it. We lost one of the good ones, the American dream, getting up from nothing into amazing, amazing greatness, and then pulling up everyone else behind you after you get up there. Amazing. The other person we're going to talk about today quite a bit is Peter Hook. Saw him on Saturday in Cincinnati with his band. They did an album of New Order album 2001 in its entirety and a bunch of Joy Division tracks, even a couple Monaco tracks. So we're going to kick off the show this week with three from that set and then kick off the second hour again with some more from Peter Hook and his show in Cincinnati. Starting off, though, from Joy Division, going to get you dancing to the radio. Transmission kicking off the show this week.

Oh, mama, it was a treat to see Joy Division songs played live. I'd never heard a Joy Division tune played live, although it was only one member, but amazing. That music is meant to be heard live. This show started with a complete playthrough of Get Ready 2001 record. It's amazing. David Potts sounds just like Bernard Sumner, but old Hookie decided he had to sing some of it. This was track two, though.

tell you, that sound of Peter Hook playing bass, the way he played it, that is the sound of my youth. I discovered on Saturday night watching his band play and watching him play bass. That is the defining sound. The Cure was probably the most influential, but that sound stands out about everything else. Amazing, amazing show. Played some Joy Division stuff, that entire Get Ready New Order album, and a couple of tracks from Monaco, one of his projects. Started off with Revenge, went to Monaco with the aforementioned David Potts on guitar and sometimes vocals. Put a couple tracks in there. I'm going to give you What Do You Want From Me off Music for Pleasure.

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1: Yes, your father's music program live and on the air. Going to revisit that Peter Hook concert again at the top of the hour, kicking off the second hour of the show. On we go, though, with the 80s, 90s alternative, with something from Paul Westerberg's first debut record, June 1593. He released 14 songs. No, that's the name of the record, and it happened to have 14 songs on it. And in the review, Stereo Review said, Westerberg writes about everyday things without pretense, taking comfort in the ordinary and passing on wisdom in small doses, like the line from Knockin' on Mine, knowledge is power. Got your books, go read them. Wisdom is ignorance. Stupidity I call freedom. Knocking on Mine, opening track of the Paul Westerberg solo career.

You knock on mine, I'll knock on yours. This is your father's music program. Let's keep the 80s Minneapolis bands splitting out and going under themselves. Bob Mould, of course, didn't do his own name. He formed Sugar off Copper Blue, If I Can't Change Your Mind.

That 80s guitar-driven sound from Minneapolis sort of migrated out west in the late 80s into Seattle and settled in nicely. Screaming Trees released their sixth record in 92, Sweet Oblivion, quickly became their best-selling record. Off that album, Dollar Bill closes out the segment.

0: good thing they weren't Canadian, so you couldn't really say torn like an old loony. The Kentucky Music Business Club is an organization for University of Kentucky students that provides members with valuable hands-on experience and promotes a love for the music industry. KMBC offers its members opportunities to meet and hear from industry professionals, attend site visits, and learn about how to get involved in music. More information about the club and how to get involved is available on the Kentucky Music Business Club's BB Involved page or Instagram at kmbc.uky.
1: 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Bebop all the way to the left for a jazz journey. Tune in Sunday nights, 6 p.m. to 8 p.m. for your free jazz on 88.1 WRFL, all the way to the left.
0: In the words of George Costanza, bebopping and scatting, laughing and lying. This is Peloza. The name of the show is Your Father's Music Program. Every week on the show, right around this time, 2:30 Eastern Standard Time, we do Movie Montage, which is a collection of 80s, 90s alternative from the 80s, 90s film vault. Sometimes it's a specific movie, sometimes a genre, sometimes an actor or actress, sometimes just, you know, a theme for whatever. This week's theme is the other Pretty in Pink. Not Prettier in Pink, just the stuff that isn't on the official track soundtrack, but was in the movie. I'm going to kick it off with a band that became or came out of the early version of the Motels. A couple people moved to L.A., formed what was going to be the Motels. Right before they got a record deal, they broke up, and the guy, one of the guys, what's his name, Chamberlain, I can't remember his first name, formed a band called Code Blue, and their claim to fame after two albums was they got a track on Pretty in Pink. This is Whisper Touch.

I can see why he left the Motels for a bit of a different sound. Code Blue off the Pretty in Pink soundtrack. No, just from the Pretty in Pink movie. That's the theme on Movie Montage this week. Bands that were in the movie featured, their music featured, but not actually on the official soundtrack. Rave Ups, of course, featured prominently in the movie. Since we're at the show, remember, we got a lot to say about Ducky after this. Positively Lost Me.

Indeed, the pretty and pink songs that never made the soundtrack, but we know them in our hearts and we'll never forget them. Who can forget the character Ducky? That character spoke to me and I really had a huge influence on who Peloza is today. Another piece of the Peloza puzzle falls into place. The track Elegia, I'm not sure I even pronounced it, by New Order off Lowlife, featured in a montage in the movie, a montage from the movie montage segment. I think it was the one where Ducky was sitting on the box in the rain. Man, I spoke to that guy. Not to hook, you've seen a show in Cincinnati. Movie montage, finishing up with New Order this week.

0: Closing out movie montage this week, New Order's Elegia. Let's just call it that. Who could forget Ducky from that movie when he says, "God, I would have died for you." Interestingly, the original script called for Andy to be with Ducky. She was going to choose Ducky. Movie audiences booed it, and so John Hughes changed it. Who knows where I would be now had she actually ended up with Ducky. Kind of an odd thing to think about, how influential that was in my life. Let's go to the events calendar, shall we? It's around 240-something. That's close enough. Let's go to the events calendar. WRFL.fm/events is where I'm going to read from if you'd like to follow along if you're at home or not driving. Happy landings. Happy landing, old boy. I think that's from James Bond. With the band Solstice, plays at the Borough tonight, 8 o'clock. Also out at Castle & Key Distillery at 5:30 this afternoon, Paul Childers is going to play. Tomorrow, a whole bunch of shows tonight. Busy Thursday. Borough, 8 o'clock. Future Birds, the Far Out Country Tour. Al's Bar, another 8 o'clock show. Leadfoot Granny, one end, so I think it's Granny. Brother Dusty, Devin, and Jarlay Young, they always give you some portion out at Al's Bar. Chemic Table tomorrow afternoon, 5:30, Lee Carroll Trio. You know how I feel about trios, it's not a threesome. Chamber Music Festival of Lexington tomorrow night, band Pam Miller, Downtown Arts Center, 7:30. And out at Moondance Amphitheater, 7 o'clock tomorrow night, Southland Jamboree presents Corn Maze String Band. On into the weekend, get your Friday night started. T.D. Young, going to play at Gatton Park, 8 o'clock. Mentioned a couple weeks ago, I saw his son or grandson, I can't remember which one it was, play out at Castle & Key. Lex Quartet, Kenwick Table, Friday night, 7 p.m., bit of a later show, you know, it's the weekend. Let Your Hair Down. Keller and the Keels play at the Borough Friday night, 8 o'clock. Zeb South at Elkhorn Tavern, 6 o'clock Friday night, until, as you Americans say, the cows go home. Whole bunch more stuff in there. Can't even begin to do justice to all that content. WRFL.fm/events is where you go if you want to put something up there. Hit submit an event. There's a button and you'll be all set. Of course, under me, please, please, please let me get what I want by the Smiths, featured prominently in the movie montage feature Pretty in Pink, although this one was on the soundtrack. Gonna be back in about, oh, I don't know. Let's call it 34 seconds.
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0: You're rolling with your father's music program, 80s, 90s alternative. Going to give some love to the early 80s bass-driven sounds. I love a good rhythm section. New Fast Automatic Daffodils off Body Exit Mind. This is Stockholm on your father's music program.

This is your father's music program. My name is Beloza. Who can forget the movie Something About Mary, where the guy says, have you been to, I don't know, Santiago, Chile? And he says, twice last year. Why do I say that? Because there was a year where I could say, if someone said, have you been to Stockholm? Twice last year. In fact, I think I could say that about Santiago at one point. Who knew? Continuing with the bass backbone-driven stuff from the early 80s. This one technically from the 90 record Life. And Spiral Carpets, they didn't have it on the original releases, but they did the American version, put on Commercial Rain right there in the number 3 spot. And Spiral Carpets, keep us going.

0: Your Father's Music Program. One more track left to go in the first half. Side one of the show, as it were. Side A, going to leave you with Chameleons off Script of the Bridge, Don't Fall. Listen to this amazing quote to kick off this song. Any minute now.
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1: Who would listen to anything else? This is your father's music program, 80s, 90s Alternative. Welcome to side two of the show. Going to kick it off with another little trip down memory lane to Saturday night to seeing Peter Hook and the Light in Cincinnati. Did a bunch of New Order stuff, Joy Division stuff, and some Monaco stuff. Going to go with the original New Order single, the last Joy Division stuff, Ceremony, your father's music program.

Yes, sir. Reliving the Peter Hook concert in Cincinnati. They came back from intermission, buzzed through about 10 or so Joy Division songs. That 30 minutes plus was maybe as close to heaven as I've ever come. Part of the reason was that music is so good live, but also Peter Hook's doing a lot of the singing, and that dude's channeling Ian Curtis. Let me tell you what, off Unknown Pleasures, song I heard Saturday Night Live for the first time, Shadow Play.

I saw on the Cleveland show they subbed in Dead Souls and New Dawn Fades for a couple of Joy Division tracks. Who knows what they're going to do in upcoming concerts, but you owe it to yourself to go see, well, it's not Joy Division, but it's Peter Hook doing Joy Division, hearing that stuff live. One more in this set. I was thinking, as they played True Faith, I finally get to hear this song. You see, I saw New Order in Toronto on September 3rd, 87. I was thinking to myself, wow, 39 years ago, almost to the day, and I finally get to hear this, because they didn't close their set with it in Toronto. They did the B-side, 1963. So, that's not what I want to play. So I was thinking, finally, I get to hear New Order do this. Well, of course, it's not New Order, but it's, you know, one guy from New Order. Going to give you True Faith to leave the set. On we go with your father's music program.

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2: Voila, Matic. This is, below the name of the show, is your father's music program. Just about 3:15 every week at this time we do. The battle cry of the Canadian Army. Yes, that is the sound of a warlike posture being adopted on Canadian Corner this week. You want to fight? Let's fight! We're going to do a musical war, of course, only just for fun, kicking off 5440, which actually is about a fight over the boundary between Canada and the U.S. This is One Gun, a Canadian Corner.

A warlike posture on Canadian Corner this week, as Mark Carney would say, one tariff added on to the one tariff. Premier Doug Ford of Ontario has a slightly more blunt approach, more like if I had a rocket launcher. It's Bruce Coburn, Canadian Corner this week.

All right, going to keep on the warlike stance of Canadian Corner this week, but a bit of a conciliatory tone. But first, I got to thank Abigail, who's filled in for me the last couple of shows I've missed. Man, she plays a lot of Rush. She kept trying to keep the Canadian Corner thing going. I love that, and I love you guys for suggesting Rush. I'm going to finish with a tune called Distant Early Warning off Grace Under Pressure, the Distant Early Warning System. It was an operation for about 35 years in Canada. Canada and the U.S. working together to protect both countries against attack from what I think is still our adversary, Russia. And it's a great indication or great example of what the two countries can do together. I love this country. I love Canada. I love the U.S. I want us to work it out. Let's get it together, people. Rush wants us to be better than this.

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0: This is your father's music program. My name is Peloza, and if you're having half as much fun as I am, you're the happiest, second happiest person in the world. Off 85's Head on the Door. Gotta play some Cure today, a night like this.

Your Father's Music Program. Next up, off the greatest debut album of all time, maybe even the greatest album of all time. Who knows? We can have that conversation. Stone Roses, Made of Stone.

One stunning debut deserves another, does it not? Pablo Honey, 93, the first album from Radiohead. A track called Stop Whispering in the Fleshy Part of Your Father's Music Program.

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1: Hey, your father's music program, one segment left to go. I'm going to kick it off with a request from Angela. She wanted to hear something by a band called Co-Stars, which had one album in 96. Basically, it's Luscious Jackson and Ween. Imagine if those two bands had a baby off of Classics with a K, a track called Don't Know Why, rounding out the closing segment, leading off the closing segment.

Your Father's Music Program. Only a couple more tracks to go this week. Going to give you some great news after this next track, coming from the band that everybody loves. Now, certainly there can be no band that everybody loves. True, there is one. I know I love The Cure. I can't imagine someone wouldn't like The Cure, but there are people. They're wrong, but that's their opinion. New Order, all these bands that I love. There's one band, though, every time you say this band name, everyone says, I love them. And of course, it's Superchunk. So I'm going to play something.

See everyone out there beating their hands on the dashboard. Oh, let's let them finish. Everyone out there beating their hands on the dashboard of the car. Everybody loves Super Chunk. Driveway to Driveway off the record Foolish, if you want to check it out. I have big news, as I mentioned. Man Without Ties. We all love Man Without Ties when he comes on, but he's not going to be here. But as if there could be anything better, maybe not better, but at least as good as Dave King. Yes, Dave King, Slow Blink, is here to take care of you after 4 o'clock. I'm going to take you on into the 6 o'clock hour when Last Resort comes. This really is the best day in the history of radio. Wednesdays in the fall 2026 show cycle is where it's at. My name is Pelosa. This has been your father's music program. If you want to know anything I've played today, the names of bands, albums, or tracks, go to wrfl.fm/plays to see the names of those things. If the archive is what you're into, you want to hear it again, it goes up at midnight tonight. I'm going to leave you with one more track. Time to say goodbye and start chopping. Dinosaur Jr.

And now for the moment you've all been waiting for, from the University of Kentucky, wearing the number 88.1 and playing the position of all the way to the left, you're listening to

Good afternoon. It is 4 o'clock here at WRFL Lexington. This is David King, and I'm sitting in my first fill in a long, long time. I believe the last one was when I subbed for my daughter Julia's show, Velvet Revolution. So today is my pleasure. That was a while back. Today is my pleasure to sit in again, this time for the Man Without Ties show. You know, Wednesday is such a strong day at WRFL. You have your father's music program, Man Without Ties, Last Resort, WRFL Live. I could go on and on. And there's a new schedule here for the fall 2026 in effect. But the Man Without Ties show will be here on Wednesdays at 4. How's it go? If you like the show, tell your friends. If you don't like it, tell your enemies. So I'll be here for about 60 minutes. And then at 5 o'clock, hopefully we'll have a change of guard. I think Sam will be coming in. I pick some music for you. We will see. But first up today, we have I have a band from the South. Keep your eye or ear, I should say, on the bassist. Her name is Linda. Her big brother likes to come to her shows and cheer her on. His name is Michael, and he plays in a band. His band is called REM. So we start off today with the other musical Stipe, Sister Linda, Linda Stipe. So it's a family affair here on WRFL. It's Oh, Okay. That's the name of the band to open the Slope Link edition of the Man Without Ties show. WRFL, glad you are here.

It is music from Altered Images here at 88.1 WRFL. Another lost look from the album Bite, early 80s new wave. Singer Claire Grogan would appear later on the sci-fi show Red Dwarf, which I remember when I lived in England in the 90s, catching that from time to time. She went on to do some other film and theater work, even wrote a children's book. But that was all to come. That was from the album Bite, which was the last one they did together. Oh, also, a little fun trivia about that time. You know, the Spandau Ballet song True? That was inspired by Claire. Why did I find it hard to write the next line? That was Claire's voice who caused that. Before that, we heard from the Goonsacks out of Australia with In the Stone from Mirror 2. Old High School Buds, that's from a 2022 album. The first on Matador, and we began the set with Oh, Okay, with, as again, talk about WRFL Family Affair. That was Michael Stipe's sister, Linda's band, Okay, and the song was called Brother from their complete recordings. It's 4:11 here at WRFL's David Slublink sitting in for the Man Without Ties show. And what we have coming up next is, you know, we began with Okay, we just spoke about Linda Stipe. Another person in that band, also named Linda, won the heart of the singer of our next band for a little while, at least long enough for him to write the song we're going to hear now. Talk about Paul Westerberg, of course. This is a song that celebrates something dear to my heart. It's college radio. It's The Replacements. 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

And that is music from Social Distortion here at 88.1 WRFL, Ring of Fire, their version from the album Social Distortion, a band out of Orange County, California. Before that, Husker Du, Diane from Metal Circus and Bum Mold, a New Yorker singer there, came to the area to go to school there in St. Paul, Minnesota, and met up with some record store clerks, Grant Hart and Greg Norton, elders of the local scene there, and full year ahead of the Replacements, that's what I call them, the elders, and had a lot of rivalry with the Replacements, which was the band we heard before that, rivalry for gigs, for attention, for clout, who's louder, who's faster, who's better. Replacements notoriously hit or miss on their shows, and that song we heard from Husker Du, Diane, is one that always reminds me of WRFL in 1988, the year we went on the air. Before that, Replacements started us off, as we spoke about, with Left of the Dial from Tim. Well, it's 4:25. This is Dave, and Sam will be up next. He'll be up at 5 o'clock. He's got some tunes picked out for you. We are sitting in for the Man Without Ties show, which is on the schedule Wednesdays, 4 to 6. A great show, one of the many here on WRFL. So it's a pleasure to sit in for him. Up next, we've got a band from Philly, and the name of the band, apparently, the band's having some fun with their own writing style, which is basically write it fast, complete it in one session, move on. So they call themselves Hurry. This is new music. This is Hurry on WRFL. The name of the song is The Dumbest Person You've Ever Seen.

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1: And that's coming up in just a little bit here tonight on WRFL. We just heard music from Wolf Alice by request and the song Lipstick on the Glass from Blue Weekend. Before that, Pavement, Zurich is Stained from Slanted and Enchanted. Hurry started us up, as we already spoke about, with The Dumbest Person You've Ever Seen. That's the name of the song. And the album Zoned Out, that is new music. It is 4:35. This is David Slublink sitting in for the Man Without Ties show. Sam will be up at 5. Last resort at 6, so a big action-packed day. Hope you will stay with us, and hope you're having a wonderful Wednesday. It seems like Thursday. I'll be confused now, being here on Wednesday. Well, our next one we're going to hear is New Order. They recorded this one for 2001. The band, you know, just to mix things up a bit, we're bringing in guest vocals. Bobby Gillespie of Primal Scream, for one. Another one was Billy Corgan of Smashing Pumpkins. And so New Order was invited to attend the Q Awards that same year, a formal ceremony. And every time they're about to read the winner of the awards, Peter Hook, the bassist in the back, as he describes it, would got a kick off just screaming at the top of his lungs, New Order, New Order. You know, he said he was buzzing so much that he could not prevent himself from starting a food fight either. Can't take these people anywhere, I guess. But anyway, it seemed like a good idea at the time. So this is New Order. With little help from Billy Corgan of Smashing Pumpkins, he will be doing the vocals for New Order, WRFL.

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1: We just heard music from the Sunday Club here on WRFL. The track was called Tune In from the album Sunday Club. That's brand new music out of Canada, out of Manitoba, good old friendly Manitoba. Before that, Broadcast Corporeal from Tender Buttons came out in 2005. One of our feature albums last summer. And we had New Order in before that. Turn My Way with a little help from Billy Corgan from Smashing Pumpkins, helping out there as we already spoke about. Art Farm is a local artist co-op in Lexington that provides workshops, tools, meeting spaces, common resources, and more to artists in Lexington. In addition to resources, Art Farm hosts many events, including concerts, theatrical performances, and art exhibitions. More information about Art Farm is available on their website at www.artfarm.coop or on Instagram at artfarm448 here at WRFL. And this is David Slobling sitting in for the Man Without Ties show. The Man Without Ties will be back next week, so I'll be here for another few minutes. Got a few more tracks to play, and then Sam will be taking over. He has some music for you. I have a few things to play. First, Guided by Voices. At the end of the day, Bob Pollard says, of Guided by Voices, you know, there are no bands, there are no labels. There's only three blind mice and happy birthday.

And then his music from the Ben Folds 5 doing their version of Video Killed the Radio Star from the album Whatever and Ever, Amen, the remastered edition. And we began the set with Guided by Voices, Motor Away from Alien Lanes. It is 4:55 at WRFL. It's David. I'm going to sign off right now. David Slovlink, it's been so much fun hanging out with you for this last 55 minutes or so. Man Without Ties, we'll be back next week. Sam is up next. He's got tunes picked out for you. Future WRFL DJ right here. Excited about that. Last Resort at 6. Another great show. WRFL Live, and the new calendar is in effect for the fall semester. It's online, and we'll be in the new edition of Rifle. I will leave you with one last song. I will go back to Thursdays, where I usually hang out on Slovlink, if you're interested. Let's see. The last one I want to play is, we'll close out with this one, is a little post-Britpop trio from Manchester, England, little world-weary slow burn, as one put it. The band coming out of the Manchester busker scene, just playing on the streets. So I'll sign off with this, leave it to Sam, steer us full speed ahead as we still have a great evening. Oh, I almost forgot to read what's going on around town. Leave that real fast before I sign off. Tonight, Happy Landing is playing with the band Solstice at the Borough at 8 o'clock. 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Tomorrow, Thursday, Future Birds, Far Out Country Tour at the Borough. Leadfoot, Granny, Brother Dusty, Devin, and Charlie Young at Al's Bar starting 8 o'clock. The Lee Carroll Trio, Kenwick Table, 5:30. Chamber Music Festival of Lexington at the Pam Miller Downtown Arts Center at 7:30. And the Southland Jamboree presents Corn Maze String Band at the Moon Dance Amphitheater at 7 p.m. There's more for Friday, Saturday, WRFL FM, if you are curious. So here's the last song I'll leave you with, the band I was talking about, I Am Clute. Have a great one. See you next time.

Hello, hello. You're listening to WRFL Lexington. My name is Sam Koenig, and this is Folk and Fuzz. It's exactly what it sounds like. I'll be playing some chilled out folk and indie songs mixed in with some songs that crank their amps to 11, along with everything in between. Up first, we got Keep Your Eyes Ahead by the Helio Sequence. They are a duo from Beaverton, Oregon. The band consists of Brandon Summers and Benjamin Weichel. Weichel is also known for stepping in for legendary drummer Jeremiah Green for the album Good News for People Who Love Bad News by Modest Mouse. Here we go.

0: Hello, you just heard Tiger's Jaw with Cat's Cradle. Before that, you had God Walks Among Us by the Flaming Lips on their album In a Priest-Driven Ambulance. Before that, you had Heathcliff by Snowcaps. Sorry. And then before that, you had Keep Your Eyes Ahead by Heliosequence. Up next, we got Beachside Property by Modest Mouse. This is on their album This Is a Long Drive for Someone with Nothing to Think About. But first, we have a little message from someone you might have just heard.
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That was Deidre, as told by Dector, by Fishboy. Before that, we had Me and Lazarus, by Iron and Wine, from his album Kiss Each Other Clean. And before that, we had Beachside Property by Modest Mouse. 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Up next, we have Rockin' Daggers by Noah and the Whale. But first, we have an event.

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You can attend our upcoming tri-annual information and recruitment event known as Disorientation on Saturday, September 12th at noon in the Cornerstone Esports Theater to get an in-depth catered tour of the station and a full-on crash course on how you can get involved with our community. 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

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That was No End the Whale. Up next, we have Broken Social Scene with Not Around Anymore.

That was Death Cab for Cutie, their song Full of Stars. Before that, you had Julian Moss with Plunder, and before that, you had Broken Social Scene with Not Around Anymore. This is WRFR Lexington. Up next, we have Parasites by Ugly Casanova, which is the side project of Modest Mouse frontman Isaac Brock.

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That was Iron and Wine, their song Defiance, Ohio, from his last album, Hen's Teeth. Before that, we had Parasites by Ugly Casanova from their album, Sharpen Your Teeth. Some events around town. Tonight, we have At the Happy Landing with band Solstice. I'm sorry, that's the group, Happy Landing with the band Solstice, at the Burl at 8 p.m., and then Paul Childers at Castle and Key Distillery at 5:30 p.m. Tomorrow we have Future Birds Far Out Country Tour at the Burl at 8. Leadfoot Granny, Brother Dusty, Devin, Jerry Young at Alice Bar at 8. Lee Carroll Trio, Kenwick Table at 5:30 p.m. Chamber Music Festival of Lexington at the Pam Miller Downtown Arts Center at 7:30. And Southland Jamboree presents Corn Maze String Band, Moondance Amphitheater at 7. That's all happening Thursday. Up next, we have Rosie Plain from her album Friend with her song Actually.

Ladies and gentlemen, we have arrived at WRFL Lexington. The frequency is a cool 88.1 megahertz with winds coming in all the way to the left. The in-flight entertainment for this journey has been provided by Radio Free Lexington, your only alternative left. For your safety and comfort, please stay tuned with your seatbelts fastened until the plane comes to a complete stop. 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On behalf of RFL Airlines and the entire crew, I'd like to thank you for joining us on this trip, and we are looking forward to seeing you tuned in again soon.

Good evening, WRFL listeners, and thanks for tuning in to The Last Resort. My name's Jared, and I'm here for the next couple hours playing some eclectic party tunes for every mood. You know, just something to get your Wednesday evening going. It is a beautiful late summer evening, mid-70s, it's sunny. We're going to psych out tonight. We're going to play some high-octane psychedelic rock, starting with the homies Frankie and the Witchfingers first. Brought in a handful of records. We'd be sure we're going to listen to some Primitive Ring, Hoover 3, Ty Segall, The Weird Sisters, King Buffalo, King Gizzard and the Wizard Blizzard, Viagra Boys, Mr. Gnome, Moon Goons, Doom Gong, Panda Bear. Oh my gosh, I brought in a stack of records you're going to love. Keep it locked. Turn it up. 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
1: 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That means that Rachel's going to be on the air. 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Right after that, at 9 o'clock, you've got live music from a live band and then interviews with that band. 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But we have had a loud first 30 minutes of this show. We heard something from Doom Gong. That was Spiral Dance of Imminent Doom. We heard Ty Segall with a Green Belly from his album Pigman Lives Volume 1. We heard a new one from The Get Down Services, a new one from Pond, and a couple favorites from Frankie and the Witchfingers and Hoover 3. We're going to keep things locked and loud. I got Viagra Boys up next. Stay locked.

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Everything from our real-time playlist to what you're hearing on the radio to around town calendars to all the haps taking place on and around campus. You can also check us out on Instagram. Speaking of around town calendars, let's take a look at what is happening around town these next few days. And hopefully you can get out and see some live music. Tonight, Wednesday the 26th at 8 p.m., you've got Happy Landing with the band Solstice at the Burl. You also got Paul Childers performing out at Castle and Key Distillery right now as part of their summer music series. Looking to tomorrow, Thursday the 27th, you've got the Future Birds playing at the Burl at 8 p.m. Over at Al's Bar, you've got Leadfoot Granny, Brother Dusty, Devin, and Jarley Young at 8 p.m. at Al's. Tomorrow, right after work, you've got Lee Carroll Trio at the Kenwick Table at 5:30. And then looking to Friday, you've got Keller and the Kills at the Burl Indoors at 8 p.m. T.D. Young will be playing once again at Gatton Park at 8. The Lexington Quartet will be at Kenwick Table at 7 p.m. And you've got Zeb South playing at Elkhorn Tavern at 6 p.m. If you can't find music on Friday, we got a problem, y'all. Looking to Saturday, you've got Jonah Kagan with Very Gently at the Burl at 8 p.m. You've got Hosanna, Dad Jokes, Sky Miles, and Three Hoss at Al's Bar at 8 p.m. That's going to be a fun electronic show. Also on Saturday, Deep Nourished Roots will be performing at Kenwick Table at 7 p.m. Champs of the Sun will be at the Elkhorn Tavern at 6. And you can start your day early at the Diversity Festival at Oliver Lewis Way at noon. Oh, we've also got Back to School Fest featuring Vallis, Jarley Young, and more at Girls, Girls, Girls Burritos at 8 p.m. That's right across the street from the station. Rounding us out for the weekend, you've got Bury the Masses, Droogs, Avoid Thinking, and Trippo at Al's Bar at 8. Also on Sunday, you've got Maggie Lander at the Elkhorn Tavern at 6. And on Sunday, you've got Here Come the Mummies at Manchester Music Hall. Looking to next Friday, you've got the first annual Blue City Ball with T.D. Young, Fred C., Vallis, and many more at the Burl Outdoors at 5 p.m. So much is happening, y'all. If you'd like to hear that, look at that event calendar yourself, you can find that on our website, wrfl.fm/events. We're going to keep it loud, y'all. We're going to keep it psych rocky for you. I got King Buffalo and the Weird Sisters up next. The music you can only hear on Independent Radio.

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I desire my catch of experience to pulsate through my quasar synapses, and then to be gone. Expired, perished, fallen, dead, forevermore.

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0: And when I declared to my design, like Frankenstein's monster, I am your father, I am your god, and you the magic that I conjure. 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
0: So I took over my creation, the spew-coated protein, I plugged myself in, and became one with machine.

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More information is available at svrckentucky.org. We are rounding out this week of The Last Resort. My name is Jared. I'm here every other week. When I'm not here, my homie Soraya is on the ones and twos, always playing eclectic party music for every mood. Well, lately we've heard stuff from Ghost Funk Orchestra, Goblins, Panda Bear. You know it wouldn't be my show without some extended King Gizzard and the Lizard Wizard. We listened to most of the Han Tayumi suite off of Murder of the Universe. We heard something from Psychedelic Porn Crumpets, the Weird Sisters, a live one from Geese, from the homies Primitive Ring. Did you know that Primitive Ring is a new psych rock band out of L.A. featuring members Frankie and the Witchfingers, Buzz, and Hoover 3? Check them out. They just performed at King Giz's Field Division Festival. All right, we're going to get back to some music. Here's some Desert Psych for you. One of my favorite A La La's track. 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
4: 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Now, we've got something really special for you tonight. 2 hours of nothing but locally sourced underground music that's sure to knock your socks straight off. 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Or just hear my lovely voice. I'm your host with the most, the one and only Rachel Ferguson, and this